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Hey, it's Deanna. Clear skies tonight, a low of 60. The Minnesota State Fair opens tomorrow. Sunshine and highs near 80. By the way, KS95.

KS95, a few things to look forward to watching. The Secret Lives of Mormon Wives, Season 5, is set to premiere September 10th on Hulu and Disney+. If you were a Norm MacDonald fan, Norm, The Tale of Norm MacDonald, a documentary, will be hitting Netflix in October. It's going to go over his life as a comedian on SNL. 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

CBS is airing an hour-long special at 10 o'clock tonight to pay tribute to Dolly Parton, who passed away yesterday at the age of 80. 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

of swiping. 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

0: KS95, clear skies tonight, a low of 60. Sunshine for tomorrow, a high of 80.
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2: These are disturbing nursery rhymes. The top five disturbing nursery rhymes or songs from our childhood, our children's childhood. But there's actually disturbing meanings behind them. And I have my friends come in this morning and explain these nursery rhymes. And then you have to tell me which one it is. The top five disturbing nursery rhymes or songs. You ready for the first one?
3: Yes.
2: Let it play out, and then you tell me what you think it is after.
4: Not a traditional song, but on its way to becoming a kid standard. This sickeningly sweet song is like eating cotton candy dipped in maple syrup and arsenic. What's up with the line, "We're a happy family"? Because last time we checked our family tree, it didn't include an extinct purple PBS dinosaur. Then it just gets sad. Won't you say you love me too? One lesson we should teach our kids right out of the gate. Don't ask people if they love you. It makes you look pathetic. The only time you should be asking is when you're drunk at a bar nearing last call.
2: So, who would like to go?
3: I love you.
5: You love me.
2: Number five on the most disturbing nursery rhymes or kids songs, Barney.
3: Barney.
2: Do you agree?
3: I always thought this one was so sweet.
2: Oh. Are you kidding? Are you on crack this early in the morning?
3: I love it.
6: It's a sweet song. It was that Baby Bop girl or whatever the heck her name was. The dinosaur girl on there who was apples and bananas. To watch that over and over again. God.
2: All right, are you ready for the next one? Disturbing nursery rhymes or songs?
7: Ready. What clown thought a children's song about a bunch of monkeys jumping up and down on a bed was a good idea? Sure, the mom comes in with her cautionary advice from the doctor in the refrain. No more monkeys jumping on the bed, but that doesn't stop the other monkeys or your kid from suffering the very same concussion after whacking their heads onto the corner of the nightstand. Hey, at least it's better than the much less popular song, Five Little Monkeys Light the Bed on Fire.
3: Oh, my gosh.
2: What is this nursery rhyme or song?
3: No more monkeys jumping on the bed.
2: Incorrect. Yeah.
6: What's it actually called?
2: Monkeys. It is called Five Little Monkeys Jumping on the Bed.
6: Oh, Five Little Monkeys. All I know.
8: Five little monkeys jumping on the bed.
6: Wait, I like her voice immediately.
8: One fell off and bumped his head.
6: It really is a terrible nursery rhyme because it invites your kid to jump on the bed.
3: Well, what kid doesn't jump on the bed? This is when you can say, you know what happened to that little monkey. Mama had to call the doctor, and you know what that doctor said.
6: No more jumping on the bed.
3: Yep.
2: This one, you guys, I had no idea. I've never heard of this nursery rhyme and or song, so you tell me if you have.
9: First major problem of this traditional folk song is it has no end. Kind of like housework. It incorporates something known as an infinite loop motif, which in layman's terms means singing it will make you go loopy. What's more, it's sung in an irritating, monotonous rhythm by two country bumpkins named Henry and Liza. The pair, perhaps a dysfunctional married couple, are trapped in a living hell over a broken bucket. After 17 plus refrains of this never-ending tune, you'll feel like kicking the bucket yourself.
2: I had never heard of this one. It's number three on the most disturbing nursery rhymes or kids songs. This is all from momlogic.com, by the way.
3: This is a song that never ends.
6: No, it's got to have something to do with a bucket.
2: Yep.
6: It's got it like it's
2: bucket
6: like
2: bucket is in the title.
6: Yeah, so
3: the bleep it bucket.
6: There's a hole in my bucket.
2: Yeah, what did you know. Say?
6: There's a hole in my bucket.
2: There's a hole in the bucket.
3: No. Yeah.
10: There's a hole in the bucket. Dear Liza.
2: Yeah, right.
10: Liza.
2: You remember
10: there's
2: this?
10: A hole in the bucket. Dear Liza.
3: I do too.
2: Really?
3: Yeah.
11: Fix it, dear Henry. Dear Henry.
6: I can see how that can just constantly loop, though.
2: Oh, my God. I've never heard of that before.
6: Yeah, I don't know where I heard it. I don't know why I heard it. My mom sang every song in the entire history of the world in our childhood, so they just stick in my head.
3: Oh, wow. That brought me back.
6: Yeah.
2: All right, this one's number two, most disturbing nursery rhymes or kids' songs to get those synapses firing.
12: Why this song is considered a lullaby is anyone's guess. What it is a lawsuit waiting to happen. Who was the manufacturer of that cradle? It obviously should be recalled before more unsuspecting babies plummet to the ground.
3: Amen.
12: Lulling your child to sleep with a tale of a shoddily constructed bed is like telling them the big bad wolf will be waiting for them in their dreams. Not advised.
6: Rock-a-bye
3: baby.
6: Such a sweet song. When you hear it, terrible when you have a message.
3: it's so soothing. I sang that to my babies always. Then I have to rock. God, do you still just rock?
6: I mean, you singing that to your kids is psychopathic because it is like you're literally being like, down will come baby, cradle and all. Baby's sitting there tight-chested like, what the hell?
2: All right, are you ready for the number one most disturbing nursery rhyme from our kids' childhoods or ours, I guess, because these are old, too. This one's real old.
13: The meaning of this song is anything but rosy. Sure, it has that fun finale. We all fall down. But unfortunately, since the lyrics are in reference to the Black Plague of 1665, everyone's falling because they're dropping dead. Here's a breakdown of a few lyrics. First symptom of the plague was red, rosy cheeks. In a futile attempt to ward off the Black Death, people would carry posy petals in their pockets. Ashes, ashes, we all fall down. A children's song that references a standard burial sermon?
2: Mm-hmm.
3: Oh.
6: Yeah, I mean, it's Ring Around the Rosie. That has got to go once you find out the meaning. We sang that song our whole childhood.
3: Ashes, we all fall down.
2: It's about dead people.
3: It's horrible. That is the most disturbing one.
2: That's why it's number one.
6: Oh, it's number one by a mile. Like, then you hear this one and you go, I do love the Barney song. I love you.
3: You love me.
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1: I actually might be at the Renaissance Festival on the Sunday we're not at the fair this weekend.
2: Oh, really? Fun.
1: Yeah, because they have the Turkey Leg 5K.
17: Oh, nice.
1: So, yeah, you get a ticket in, you get a turkey leg voucher, and you get to do a 5K around the grounds. That's fun.
2: That is right up your alley. You better sign up for that. That's
1: awesome. Why would I miss it? I mean, I'm like, that's so cool.
17: I mean, outside of the walking part, every part of that sounds great.
2: Yeah, the turkey leg, I'd get a beer. Right. You know what? I'll be there, just not for the 5K.
17: That's what I was just sitting there drinking beer and wine.
2: Carry on.
1: My brother yesterday, for whatever reason, my brother's the funniest person ever who hates people. Because I'm telling him about the turkey leg 5K, you know, and we only have so many days. We're not at the Minnesota State Fair. And he goes, I knew it. I knew you'd become a walking douche and that would take over your whole identity. And I went,
17: he's not wrong about the walking douche thing.
1: Not about me though, right?
2: No.
1: Am I hitting it?
17: Yeah, you're borderlining. Because you know what? You know how you know a walking douche? They always tell you about their walking.
1: But it's like all they do, though.
17: It's like you always make fun of a vegan or a vegetarian. Yeah. You know how you know they are? Because don't worry, they'll tell you.
2: And they always talk about it. It's like their whole personality.
1: Asking for a friend, me, if I just didn't bring it up but still did my own thing, that makes me less of a walking douche.
2: Yeah. I don't think you're capable of being the walking D. Well, now that sounds even worse. But I think because you're inspiring people and you have this story to tell.
17: Don't sugarcoat it.
2: I think it's fine.
17: He's borderlining the DB status.
1: And that's fine because my brother told me
17: it's workout people. I've been this person, Crisco. Yeah. I've been there. I was a runner. I was a big worker outer. And you couldn't stop yourself about telling people about your diets and your workout plans. It's terrible.
1: You were too. You did it across the street all the time, Des. You worked out regularly.
2: I sure did.
1: Yeah, you did all of them. And I don't disagree with Josh. It's just so funny. What?
2: I was a sourdough douche.
1: You could have just taken out the dough.
18: Well, you know what they say. How do you know someone does CrossFit?
17: They'll tell you.
18: Exactly.
1: Yeah.
18: No, and someone that did CrossFit.
1: Right. You're right. Just because it is something where it's like people bring it up, but he did it. Like right when I started, he goes, God, don't become one of those walking douchebags. And I was like, geez, okay. And then he follows it up with, he goes, told you would. And I'm like, okay, I'm sorry. I don't know what to, I'm just trying to get out and get steps. I haven't walked at all for like a month since I've been on this stupid steroid for my eye. Ugh.
17: So you walk with your eyeballs? I'm so confused.
1: I'm so tired all the time. I literally can't. I know, but it sounded weird. Every time I get home, I'm like, you know what I'm going to do? I'm going to go for a walk. And I'm out cold every day. Hopefully a week left of this steroid, and then I'm done with it.
2: So what explains me? I've been trying to figure this out. Why am I always tired and I don't go on walks?
17: Or take steroids.
1: Being a mom. That's you're busy. Maybe. You're okay. Busy.
2: I'm tired.
17: Asking also, why am I always tired when I don't go on walks and I am not on the steroids?
1: Me and Dez. On the regular.
17: Yeah, that's not true. Tiring. It's actually, I get away from a lot of things in my life when I come here.
1: That's true.
2: Then how did we make you gray?
17: I don't know. I look in the mirror daily and I'm like, they really did a number on me.
1: I don't think it was
17: us. I posted pictures the last 2 years in the fair and I'm like, every year I progressively get worser.
1: You're like the fast forwarding of Benjamin Button.
17: I'm telling you.
1: The opposite direction.
17: 2 years ago, my hair was still pretty dark.
1: Dude, we're going to be at the Minnesota State Fair tomorrow and we're going to be like, do you know he's only 34? This is amazing. It was our old boss. There was a stress there, I think. Not on him, but like I think there was a whole stress there that brought you down with gray hair.
18: Can I take a photo of you in a similar position at the fair so I can like morph it?
17: Every year for me, just getting more. Like by like 2028, I'm completely screwed.
2: No, but guess who's felter this year? My guy right there, maybe a little grayer, but skinnier.
17: Thank you, Dez.
1: It would be funny to do a time lapse like you've worked here for 15 years and have the first photo. It's only 2 years.
17: I'm like the president. You know how every president goes into office and they gray so fast? Again, they have a highly stressful job. I do not.
1: They'd be like, what do you do? Are you the president of a company? I'm not. What do you do? I quarterback a morning show.
2: I talk to my friends.
1: That's it. And then we go drinking and eating.
17: My wife, believe me, she Googles everything. And I go, you know what the funny part about Google is? It's right up there with AI. It tells you what you want to hear.
2: Yeah, because it knows you better than you do.
17: She put in there, does drinking too much beer cause gray hair? And I'm like, of course it's going to say yes, Marie. You don't have to tell me the answer.
19: It does. Look right here.
17: Yes. I'm like, of course. When you ask it like that, it'll answer any way you want it to answer.
2: I bet if I ask if it doesn't cause gray hair. It will say it doesn't.
19: You imagine if it comes back, it's like, no, 1,000% does cause gray hair.
17: It affects the pigment of your hair or whatever. I'm like, oh, my God.
19: Okay, and she's not one to speak. Your wife, Marie, come on. She drinks a lot. She's going to go gray, but she can dye hers and yeah, it looks better.
17: She's only 40.
19: I know. Well, 40.
2: No, once. Here we go. Drinking beer does not directly cause gray hair, but heavy and excessive alcohol consumption can contribute to premature graying. You don't. No. Nope. Says genetics is the main reason your hair grays. I'll take a picture of this.
19: You know what? I call BS because if you're older, you know about a show called Cheers, and Norm drank regularly at that bar and never went gray. I mean, he drank a lot.
17: You never saw them drink on the show?
19: I know, because I don't even know what was in their glass. It was clearly never beer.
17: Right.
19: But they never drink. He's like, fill me up, Sammy. And then he'd slide him the beer, and that would be it. And you're right. He never lifted up and drank.
17: Yeah.
19: So they would have been hammered. You imagine the method actor who shows up on that show, and he's like, I will drink every day.
17: One of the dream jobs I had back in my better-looking days, I did, like, TV commercials and stuff like that. I did one for Miller Lite. Remember when they'd throw the yellow flag at you, you know, like, penalty on the field or whatever? It was for Miller Lite, and I was drinking a Bud Select, which is disgusting in itself. And they were like, hey, just to let you know, we've emptied the bottles and put water in them. And I'm like,
2: aww.
17: Why did I take this job? This sucks. I can't drink. They're like, oh, it's an 8-hour shoot. You know how drunk you'd be? And I'm like, yeah, that's why I took this job.
2: Was it a national commercial?
17: It was, yeah.
2: Why? Can we see these?
17: I'd have to go find them. I don't even know.
2: Oh, I'm going to search.
17: Because it's not like you put like names in commercials, so I don't know if you can even find them. So.
2: Well, I would love to find it.
17: I was in a Fleet Farm one. I was in a Menards one. They all ran here in Minnesota.
2: Gosh, look at our guy. And we got here.
17: I was on
2: a
17: gay billboard one time.
2: Yeah. You were?
17: You see both you guys stop and look at me? Yes.
2: Where was that?
17: It was a 1-800 number.
2: Oh, my Lord.
19: I think my favorite stories of Wes come from when he shows pictures, because I knew Wes and you knew Wes, obviously, 15 years ago or whatever it was. And the amount of people in this office, when he shows a photo, and he's like, it was like when Dave Ryan retired. He's like, no, look, this is a photo when I was with Dave. And they're like, well, which one are you? Are you in the background? No, I'm on the far end. That's you?
17: People are such turds.
19: Oh, man. I mean, it's, you know.
2: What was the year? Because I might be able to find it.
17: God, I don't know.
2: The 90s?
17: No, early 2000s. Let's just move on from that. We

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16: I read this thing yesterday, and I sent it to Des, and she was she wasn't shocked by it. That is a term. This is a thing that women do this. And I was kind of like, this is a real life. Women do this. Women have this plan. Do we need to have a sit down with you ladies?
17: It's because not only is it something that is happening now, if you look back in history, this isn't the first time it has been called other things.
16: So this has been a thing for a long time.
17: Yeah, it's a behavior that years ago, like 15 years ago, was called back burnering. Okay. Now

0: what is called cushioning. And dudes might not even know about it. So basically, it's having a backup plan. So
1: relationship
2: in a relationship.
0: In a relationship.
2: So you're dating multiple people.
1: No.
0: Nope. It would be if Taylor and I are married.
2: Oh, I get what it is. Yeah.
0: And we're at work, right?
2: Mm-hmm.
0: And you and I, Crisco, we're besties, or me and Wet, whatever, all any of us, we're besties. And then you get closer. It like would start out as an emotional type of an affair.
2: Got it.
0: And then it kind of becomes like you're the, oh, if it doesn't work out with, you know, my guy, I got this one on the back burner, hence back burnering.
2: Does or the cushioning. Person you're back burnering, not the husband, but like the person that you would, your backup plan, do they know? Or is it just something like you're like, no, I know because we have such a good relationship.
0: I think it's more just the woman.
2: Okay.
0: I mean, if you are having some sort of an emotional relationship with somebody, they might be sitting there hoping, you know, hope it doesn't work out with her guy. Hope it doesn't work out with her marriage because here I am. Hey, look at me. Here I am. But it's just a matter of saying if something was to happen, what if I have this person and I have this communication going. They say the dangerous part about this is that a lot of times it becomes an actual affair.
1: If you're already thinking about it, if you're thinking about Crisco and you're at home with Taylor, you've already kind of a percentage taken away from the relationship that you're in.
0: Yes.
1: So there's got to be people that have done this or are in the midst of this. You can remain anonymous, but call us 651-989-5795. No judgment. We're just very intrigued. I am very intrigued. Des has heard about this. I have never really heard of this before. And now I'm going to question Marie as soon as she texts me this morning. I'm asking her, A, have you ever cushioned? B, are you right now? I want answers.
0: Are you cushioning?
1: But yeah, I would love to ask questions, like I said, and you can be anonymous. Just tell us the answers to all this stuff.
0: I think, and here's the other thing. We hear work wife and work husband a lot, and it's most of the time super innocent, just kind of a fun, like, oh, you're my person when we're here. Let's go grab coffee. Or it said that can be how it starts. It's somebody else giving you some sort of fulfillment, like filling up your cup, even if it's just as work, kind of filling up your heart even a little bit outside of your primary relationship. So it's secret flirtation, secret texts that all seem innocent, but really what you're doing is having a backup plan, you're cushioning or you're back burnering.
1: So you love your husband, obviously adore your husband, Des. So this is not happening in your life. But is there relationships in the past that maybe you didn't go to the full extent of an emotional affair, but you were like, you know what? I kind of like this person. And I could see if I wasn't with Stanley that I would be with this guy.
0: Yeah, I mean, probably. I never thought of it like that. But I've never been in a relationship where I was totally 100% like in love like I am now. And right. I had long-term relationships.
1: Sure.
0: But I always knew it wasn't quite right. So I never had one specific person. Maybe that was my backup plan, but I was probably always like, well, if this doesn't work out, who's out there?
1: Right.
2: Who am I going to next?
0: Like, you know what I mean?
2: Yeah. No, I get it. I mean, like, this seems up there with that whole trend of, like, somebody just flat out picking that person. Like, their husband and wife knew, like, like they would talk about it. So it's kind of like that a little bit, but isn't that kind of a form of cheating?
0: You could call it an emotional affair. And this is all talking about how women are doing this, particularly right now.
1: But I bet dudes do it too.
0: Of course they do. And this, it's like a psychologist or a psychiatrist that is talking about this. It says whether it's boredom or complacency or just unresolved frustration or the little fight you had last night, you're looking for somebody else.
2: Somebody just text in, back burnering, reason 365, why I have trust issues.
0: I could see that. Yeah. So, I mean, you hope that when you find the right person, nobody wants to back burner or nobody wants to cushion. But, I mean, obviously.
1: Is TJ cushioning Crisco? I mean, literally, she lays on him like he is a couch cushion.
2: Yeah,
0: that's true.
2: I mean,
1: that's a literal one.
2: It's not really. It's just silly, goofy fun. I would say most people who would see us in the office would probably be like, what the hell is going on with those
1: two? No, people could tell.
2: They
1: would never happen.
2: Ian T.J.'s like, no, I'm safe. This is like, this is good. Even you bringing up me as the person in your example does, I was like, I'm not saying anything. I'm just going to let this play out.
0: Well, you are cousins with my husband, so I felt like you're a safe one to say it. Yeah. But then again, we've heard crazy stories where things like that happen.
1: Yes. Somebody says that's ridiculous since you never know how the backup person feels. Very true, but it doesn't mean you're not thinking about them.
0: It's like when you become fixated on it, and then it can turn to something else.
2: But doesn't that just say your current relationship is over? Like, if you're already, I mean, Des, you're the female on this show. In your mind, if you were in a different relationship, married to somebody else, and this was happening, don't you think that's a sign it's over? If you're already planning for the next person, or if you're already thinking about the next person going, well, if it doesn't work out with Wes, I'll for sure go to Brooks. Like, it doesn't, like, if you're in that moment, it's over. Like, if you're already thinking about it.
0: And I guess you know that people go through different things, you know, in relationships. So you never know how somebody else's relationship is. But text says people that marry for the wrong reasons are backburnering, I am sure.
1: What are the right reasons?
0: Love.
1: Oh, my bad. Yes, love.
0: That's ridiculous since you never know. Oh, you already read that. Yeah. As a man married to another man. My backup plan is singlehood. I ain't got energy for all that.
1: I'm with you on that.
0: Like,
1: I could never have a cushion or a backup burner or whatever you called it because it's too much work. It's too much thought. It's too much effort. I don't want to do any of that.
2: You two are happily married.
0: Yeah.
2: Both of you. When I tell you the dating world is awful now, it is awful. You wouldn't even want a backup plan. I guarantee you two would get out of there and be like, oh boy, okay, I give up. I'm just going to go singlehood and have fun and do whatever because it sucks.
1: Do you think in any way, shape, or form in any of the relationships you have, Crisco, and I know none of them are romantical ones really at this point, do you think you're a cushion?
0: Oh, backup plan for somebody?
2: I don't think so. Because I don't know.
1: There's a couple. Should we name names, Des?
2: Name them. Because I know the names you're going to name, and I absolutely don't think that that's the case.
0: I actually think you are somebody's back burner.
2: No. I can tell you exactly who I am and what I am to those two people and anybody else. I'm the friend zone.
0: No, because you fill up their cups in many of ways.
2: Yeah, but not in the ways that would help me and not in the ways that would help them. Like, it's, you know what I mean? Like, I'm not that person to anybody because I just don't think that they look at it like that.
0: Spoken like a true person cushion. On a back burner.
1: You're a cushion.
0: True cushion. This is from Sheena. Here's a thought. You three get your cups filled by each other, but there's nothing nefarious going on. I think many of us have that to some degree, and it's no threat to our partners. I do agree because you guys definitely give me, fill my cup in other ways that my husband does.
1: I say to Marie all the time, she's like, you go to lunch with Crisco and Des. And I go, yes, because you don't really want to go outside of the house and do anything. And I understand that that's your thing.
0: And she works
1: from home. I need to go out and I need to be social and they fill that cup for me.
2: Yeah.
1: And she doesn't care. She's like, okay.
0: Because she knows you need that.
1: Right.
2: Yeah. It's so funny. Two texts that just came in. I'm with Crisco. Dating's absolutely awful. So my backup plan at 49 is to stay single. Also, I lied. Somebody just texted saying Crisco is my backup plan.
0: Ooh,
2: I don't know if I've ever met them, but that's very nice.
0: Maybe that's from the woman who always comes to the fair and gives you a kiss with pink lipstick.
2: I'm being quietly cushioned.
0: Quiet cushioning.
2: Quiet cushioning. That's what's happening. I didn't even know I was being cushioned, and now I'm cushioning.
0: Wow. Okay. Yep. A lot of people's backup plans just to be single.
2: Yeah. It's not great out there, you guys. So stay happily married. I mean, that's
1: the whole
2: everybody.
1: Point of cushioning.
2: No, I'm just saying. I didn't miss it. I was just trying to talk and be part of the conversation.
3: Yeah, that totally became your perspective. That was really funny.
2: I mean, I'm just saying, don't cushion. Just stay single. That's the way to do it.
1: This is about people in relationships. I'm talking about, did I also tell you about my Funko Pops?
0: Oh, buddy.
2: What am I supposed to do? I'm not in a relationship. How do I join the conversation? Or should I just sit here and not say anything?
1: That's the thing. Instead, you spun it into that. Just
2: be single. I just spun it into something I cared about. I'm sorry.

0: To come home.
1: We'll send you to work in a great mood. What happens when you get there?
2: Yeah, that's not our responsibility.
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4: 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What is today's category?
5: Welcome to Blind Rankings. It's the game where I give you a category, you rank items as they come, but you don't know what's next. No swaps, no takebacks, just gut instincts and potential regret now. I mentioned, with tomorrow being the great Minnesota get-together kicking off, this is essentially our Super Bowl because, well, I thought about going different and doing like, bingo, like squares, like the people watching something like that. That would have been fun, but come on. We love our food.
6: We do.
5: We got to talk about all the food items at the Minnesota State Fair. And I'm so excited. I know you guys are too, that I requested instead of 5 items, we do 8 items this week.
6: Let's go.
7: Let's do it.
5: So make sure you write down 8 spots.
7: Did it.
5: Des.
6: Yep. I'm done. I got him. I paid attention.
7: Double check. 8, not 5.
6: When you were gone, I didn't know
5: we were
6: doing
5: 7. Since you were gone.
6: I'm done. I'll go first. He goes, we have 2 more.
5: So I was like, okay, well, that's 6 and 7.
7: 8 of them. Here we go.
5: All right. So to start things off, mouth trap. Yes, mouth trap, not mouse.
6: I never will call it that. It's always going to be mouse trap to me.
7: Nope, it's mouth trap. Cheese curds. Okay, man, now I'm getting amped up. Now
5: really?
7: I'm getting amped
5: I know.
7: Up.
5: Yeah. Really?
6: Oh, my
5: seriously,
6: tummy.
5: That's why I was like, I can't even pick 5 to rank. And I know that's the point. It's not your favorites. It's just items, but still. Next up, Tom Thumb mini donuts. And maybe you're a Tiny Tim guy, but I'm just doing Tom Thumb.
7: I mean, mini donuts are mini donuts, right? They're all delicious.
5: Wes has a hot take for that.
7: Well, no, wait, Wes has number 8 locked in. That's what number 8 is for him. I can predict it already.
5: Yeah, 100% he does. Number 3, the Pronto Pup. Mm. No, not the the one Wes
7: Poncho
5: always
7: dog.
5: Says. Poncho dog.
7: I gotta be careful.
6: And not
7: with
6: the
7: this list.
6: Super dog, huh? We're going straight pronto.
5: Pronto pup. So
7: funny that Des has always been a super dog girl when she can't really typically eat the whole thing. She's always like, let's share.
8: She's a share bear.
7: Let's share. And she gets the 17-inch corn dog. Why?
6: Yes, size matters.
7: She was friends with the dude who mattered. Or the dude who mattered. You said matter.
8: I don't know what you just said, but holy crap.
7: The dude who owned it. Yeah, not the 17-inch. Anyway, what's next?
6: This is weird.
7: Just go ahead.
5: Number 4, the most underrated item at the fair. This is for you, Moon, the gizmo.
6: Mm.
7: Oh, that is good.
5: Yeah, that became my favorite last year.
7: It's so far away. I don't even know where it is.
5: Skyride, baby.
7: Yeah.
5: The Sky Glide.
6: You have to take it over there. You don't have to walk.
8: They serve them on the Sky Glide? That's
7: a baller.
5: No, I eat them on the way back, and I spill all over those bras on top of that roof.
7: Oh.
5: Next up, Sweet Martha's cookie jar.
6: All right,
7: boy, oh
6: baby.
7: Boy.
6: I may have screwed myself.
7: Yeah, I'm in a bad
5: pickle
7: right now.
5: How are you feeling so far?
7: I'm good. I mean, this list is all things I love, so I'm really not like going to lose in this, but I have really set myself up for failure if something doesn't come onto this list.
5: Wes is like, I hate all of them. It's fine. They're at the bottom.
7: Yeah. He's like, fair food sucks. Nobody goes there to eat.
5: All right, number 6. Yeah, at least as far as items go, the corn roast.
7: Oh.
8: That was real creepy. God, and he eats it from the long ways, too, which is so creepy.
7: You know what? It's far more effective, though. I can get that thing
5: the job done.
7: Corn.
5: I don't know.
7: The corny?
5: I don't know how you do it with the rubber bands.
6: Yeah. I don't either.
7: Well, I told you, I'm the throat goat for a reason.
6: That's true.
5: All right. Next up, the cream cheese wontons from Caveat.
7: Boy, I don't love where this one ended up.
6: Same, because those are spectacular.
7: Again, this is a top 8 that really there's no losers.
6: No.
5: That's why I wanted 8. I was like, oh, I want to throw that in. I want a couple like things that aren't the typical basic ones.
7: My brother yesterday, I was at home and he goes, oh, are you excited for any of the fair food? I go, yes. And I couldn't think of it. And I go, oh my God, cream cheese wontons. I might even take myself an egg roll this year. Thank you.
6: Oh, I could take
5: I can't wait for that Vietnamese iced coffee, too. Yeah. Oh, man.
7: Last but not least.
5: It's TJ's fave, Rick's Pickle Pizza.
6: But her favorite is also those wontons.
5: Yeah.
8: Dang. I'd like to go first this time.
6: Yeah, you know what? I did a bad thing.
8: I would like to go first because you guys called it.
7: Number 8.
8: I don't even need to read them. I wouldn't eat any of that. Have a good day.
7: Oh, the whole eight is just all crap.
8: Never had a gizmo.
6: I'm so sad for you.
7: Oh, see, I think you would like the gizmo.
5: Yeah, you would like
8: that's
5: the gizmo.
8: One thing I put on there. Never had in parentheses. Otherwise, everything on there wouldn't eat it.
5: Okay, did you actually rank them or?
8: I went just the way you read them. 8 to 1.
5: 8 to 1.
7: Here's my question for you, though, Wes. Is there anything you like at the fair?
8: Yes, hummus. And I was waiting for it at 1, and he didn't put it on there because I knew he was going to screw me.
7: No, hummus is amazing.
5: No way I was going to do the hummus because that would have been an automatic 1.
7: There cannot be. The only thing you like at the fair is hummus?
8: Yeah.
6: That's no good.
7: Dude, I don't understand why you hate life so much.
8: I don't like fair food.
7: But it's just food. You also love the Pronto Pup. You know the people.
8: Poncho dog.
7: Poncho dog. Straight. Sorry, same thing.
8: And I do not eat them.
5: You don't like turkey to go?
8: Never had it.
6: Oh,
5: that's like right in your wheelhouse.
6: It is. You just don't get the right things, and that's fine.
7: Yeah.
6: Leave it to people.
8: If they had a good turkey sandwich with no mayonnaise, it'd be perfect at the fair.
6: There's no mayo.
7: That's the turkey to go.
5: There's no mayo.
7: Literally shredded up turkey. We don't have to spice
8: like
7: you.
8: We'll get
7: you
8: tomorrow. Cuts. I don't want that warm ass turkey.
7: Oh, my God. What is he, 107 days ago?
6: I'm going to
5: have a hard-boiled egg stand.
6: I'm sad where this one ended up, but you know what? Things happen. I would switch one thing, but number 8 is the pickle pizza. I saved that, you know, was the last one mentioned, and I had that because I kept thinking he was going to throw in, like, crocodile on a stick or something or whatever it is. Number 7, mini donuts. I don't think I've ever bought them there except for it would be for my kids.
7: Not for you.
6: Number 6, the gizmo. Yummy, but I haven't had one in years. Number 5, the corn. Number 4, the wontons. And my top 3, I stand by this because I think these are the most... The classic fair foods. Number 3, cheese curds. Number 2, Sweet Martha. Number 1, the Pronto Pup. And I always get one of those on day 1.
5: Oh, my goodness. The gizmo moved at the fair.
6: What?
5: Thank you to that text message. It has a new home at the fair.
6: Closer. Closer.
5: It sounds like it.
6: You look while Crisco reads
7: it. Okay, I'm going to read mine. Okay. Number 8, it just, again, happened to fall where it fell. Pickle pizza. But again, this is the top 8. And I am, unlike Wes McCain, I love all the fair food. I've grown up with the fair food.
6: Pickle pizza, number 8 for you,
7: number 8. We actually have 2 of the same. Number 7, again, I my last 3 were 1, 7, and 8. So number 7, and I do not agree where it is, cream cheese wontons, I would say are top 3 for sure. Number 6, the gizmo. Number 5, I'll be honest with you. One thing I'm kind of over, and I know this is going to be sacrilegious to say, corn dogs and Pronto Puffs. Kind of over them.
6: The only time I ever have it is at the fair, and so that's why it's a special thing.
7: I could have it once a year at the fair, and it's not that special. You know why? Because we had them as kids all the time. St. Agnes, for one of our days for food, they would make corn dogs.
6: Oh, we never had that
7: all the time.
6: Stuff.
7: Yeah, I know. I get it. Number 4, Tom Thumb Mini Donuts. My mom has been making me be her donut mule for decades now at the Minnesota State Fair, and I always sneak a few, and they're always so good. Number 3, Mouth Trap Cheese Curds. Yum, yum, yum. Number 2, Sweet Martha's Cookies. That's just, I mean, come on. It's one of the goats of dessert there. And number 1, you all knew I was saving number 1 for the greatest food at the Minnesota State Fair, the corn roast.
6: Yep.
7: Boom.
6: I could have picked yours.
7: Yeah, mine's
6: pretty predictable. I really think I could have.
7: Yeah.
6: Yeah, you've got somebody who texted in. Number 1 was the corn, then it was cream cheese wontons. Number 2, Sweet Martha. Number 8, the rest don't even matter.
5: Guys, the gizmo's closer.
6: Yes.
5: Cooper and Dan Patch.
6: Woo!
7: Oh, somebody else. That's a good... Okay, that's not bad at all. And somebody said the scotch egg. Don't forget about that. That is an underrated treat. Okay.
6: No, thank you.
7: Sausage and egg. I forgot you hate breakfast.
6: That's right for you.
8: I'm down
6: Wesley.
8: With that. Yeah,
7: oh, dude,
8: I've had the scotch egg. It's actually pretty good. I would eat that again.
3: 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Chris Godez and Wes every morning. And today's variety all day.
0: 94.5
6: going on right now. It's the Minnesota State Fair. 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
8: We took a good walk already this morning, and it felt delightful, Des. It felt delightful.
6: It does. It is a lovely start to the morning, a really great start for the Minnesota State Fair today. It's going to be very pleasant. Light clouds, 82 degrees. Tonight, 58. Tomorrow, 83. Going to see some light clouds. And Saturday, the same, 81 and partly sunny. I mean, seriously, could we ask for anything better?
8: I mean, it's gorgeous out. It's going to be perfect.
6: Yep, and it's 61 degrees right now.
8: Crisco, how are the roads looking?
7: The roads right now are not too bad. Just one spot, 77 northbound, and that's between Nichols Road and Highway 13 in Eagan. Other than that, it's not looking too bad. 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
8: You could still be going to that home opener from with the Minnesota Wild at the Minnesota Wild game, I suppose I should say. I'm a little confused because we're live at the Minnesota State Fair, and anytime I'm outside of the studio, things get uncomfortable. But I was brought into a meeting a couple weeks ago, you guys, and I was told, listen, I need you to be nicer to Des. We need to put her more on a pedestal. We need to make sure she's treated more like a queen around here. Now, granted, Des is the one that held this meeting with me. She's the one that demanded all this. But I am sorry, buddy. I love you. But, man, you are straight chaos
6: not
8: leaving the
6: me.
8: Studio.
7: Crisco,
8: it is now 6:08 a.m. We all got together. Des actually got to work early today. So let's say
6: really
8: 5
6: early.
8: To 5, 10 to 5, something like that. So an hour and 20 minutes, it's been nothing but chaos with her.
7: And I want to say that is a lot of your home life.
8: I know. We got a glimpse into Taylor's every day, every minute
6: life. This was a little rougher than normal.
7: Does Taylor smoke weed?
8: He's got to.
7: He's got to, right?
8: Just because, to calm the poor man.
7: I mean, but I don't think you could even relay the chaos. It started with her getting in your car. And somehow magically finding 3 inches of water in the bottom of her purse. Or
8: a purse that I said, don't even bring. I have a backpack. I'll carry all your stuff.
6: But I needed the stuff.
7: But you don't even need it anymore because it's waterlogged. And then I printed off all of her papers. She gets into the booth and she goes, guys, I don't have my papers. Does anybody have my papers? The amount of F-bombs that have been thrown.
6: Yeah.
7: The amount of S-bombs that have been thrown. And you're right.
6: Shucks.
7: It hasn't stopped.
6: I did
7: for
6: say shucks a few times.
7: Hour and 20 minutes of just her going, I don't know what's happening. Oh my God, I don't have this. I don't know this.
6: That is not at all. It was far worse than that. You're making it sound like I just dropped something. Are you kidding me? This has been hell. This morning, I get in, everything is fine. I'm early, I fill up my bottle of water, I get in the studio, I log into my email, and then you're like, okay, it's time to go, and I go, perfect, I got the one email I needed. Pleasant, lovely, amazing. And then we step outside, I have two bags, one of them happened to have just dipped right in to a one puddle that's in the freaking parking lot.
7: But
6: one
7: you set
6: puddle.
7: It in?
6: It just dripped. It dipped.
8: I don't even think it rained overnight. I don't know where that puddle would be unless you're peeing next to my car, Crisco.
7: Well, and
6: it's right outside of the TV studio we walked out. Did you guys not see it? We had to, jump over a puddle.
7: Okay. Well, nobody's jumped over a puddle.
6: Yes. I'm having Ken Barlow go check. But no, it was big, and I was holding it low, so I figured that out. I thought my bottle of water had, opened up and flooded it. Anyway, everything
7: puddle.
6: Is wet.
7: She found a magical puddle that we didn't see. So big.
6: And I was like,
7: she had to leap over the puddle. And again, maybe, just maybe, when Wes and I said, you know what you don't need is two gigantic bags to go to the Minnesota State Fair. You didn't even notice that you drug it through a pile to get all of the things wet in there.
6: Did you not hear me saying the whole time from that puddle going, why are my legs wet? Like, what is dripping?
8: Did you wet your pants? I know your skirt's a wee bit tight. Did you just dribble?
6: I kind of thought I did, but I didn't. It just was everywhere. Then I dropped everything, and then everything was everywhere. I lost my water bottle. It rolled away. You took a video of it. I said a bad word. I don't know if it's on the internet.
8: I edited it.
6: Oh, good. Then I get here. Everything is either wet or lost or broken. Even the pen that somebody handed me, you handed it to me.
8: I didn't hand it to you. You stole it from me.
7: You did, and it exploded in your hand.
8: It's a stupid pen.
6: Everything, you guys.
7: I don't know.
6: I can't get into my email here.
7: Yeah, and that was the other part. She gets angry and, like, defensive. She goes, hey, can you log in your email? I'm like, I don't have my email here. So I'm like, anybody can log in on a computer anywhere you want. And she's not able to log in.
6: I do it at home. I don't know why I can't hear.
7: Took me 30 seconds ago. I'm logged in. She goes, what? What did you log in with?
8: Brooks is laughing because I bet there's some sort of situation that happened that you did back at the studio or something, Des.
6: I didn't see
8: what happened?
15: No, nothing happened. It's just so funny, the fact that, someone was dying, basically.
6: Yeah.
15: Over being able to print some papers.
6: Could you look over and see if I left those papers on the
15: table? Oh, yeah, I should. There?
6: Maybe I just left them.
15: No, I remember you walking out with them in your hand.
7: Honestly, they're probably in the flood that was in the parking lot.
8: That flood, yeah. Noah was building an ark out there. There was so much water everywhere. Brooks, you walked through that same parking lot. Did you happen to jump over a puddle walking in this morning?
15: No.
6: He can't go in that TV door. It's locked.
7: God, it's so sad.
8: You parked right behind my car where you said the puddle was.
6: No, the puddle. Oh, my gosh. I'm going to have Ben Barlow go out there. It's right outside of the doors that
8: we
6: walked
8: out. Why did you set a bag down while we were randomly walking through the lot?
7: I'm leaving. I'm done with today.
6: Bye, guys.
7: I mean, you didn't drive here, buddy.
15: My favorite part about the whole thing was the fact that you guys were trying to scramble, like, oh, do I write down everything on a piece of paper? Here, take this piece. It's fine, you know, whatever. And then I'm like, guys, we have a printer in that studio, don't we?
8: And we're all like,
6: it's new. I don't remember that.
7: you know what, Brooks? It's new.
8: And this is new. I walk delicately, buddy. Walk delicately because she's a race car in a red right now.
15: You're right.
6: You're
15: I'm so sorry, Des.
6: In the red.
7: I mean, Wes, how many times have we heard the word starving by Des this morning?
8: Oh, my God.
6: I was walking by all the booths.
8: I'm starving already.
7: I might overuse preposterous. I think Des, who eats a good square three meals a day like we all do, is overusing the word starving. She comes in, she's like, I'm starving. I haven't eaten since dinner last night.
6: I haven't.
8: Would you like a protein bar? Actually, there's so many snacks in this booth right now because it's the first day of the fair.
6: Yeah.
8: They haven't been eaten by the promotions department yet, so get over there.
6: I already ate all of those. I had some peanut butter crackers already.
8: Okay.
6: I'm going to need more, so whichever booth opens up here first, I shall attend the line.
7: They all open at 7.
6: Oh,
7: it's not like one doesn't
6: then?
7: Open until 7:30.
8: It's less than an hour.
6: Oh, God, I'm not going to make it.
7: I'm going to perish. I'm going to go knock on one of these food booths and please, make me please. Food
8: make
7: now.
8: Anything. We'll double pay for it. We'll triple pay.
6: It's on West.
8: Wait, one second. Why do I? Anyway, we're live at the Minnesota State Fair, obviously. So if you're coming out here today, make sure you stop by and say hi. We're on the air until like 9:20-ish this morning. So we'd love to see you. And then we'll be back later today. I don't really know our schedule because it's all over. 2 to 3 today.
15: Oh, we're 2 to 3 today?
8: That's what you said. You were going to rush out here, Brooks.
15: I was like, I don't know. Oh, jeez. I just assumed we're doing it right at 11. No,
7: I
15: that's
7: we could
15: next
7: have been
15: week.
7: A team or anything. That's fine. I guess go home and enjoy your day until we get back here at 2. Brooks,
15: come on. No, I'll join you guys still.
7: No, it's 2 to 3. We do our After Hours podcast live out here at the booth.
15: No, I've got a gizmo calling my name.
6: Oh, yeah, and it's
8: I got to try that today. I got to try it. Des, we've got trending on the way next.
6: Yeah, there's a lot going on. I mean, first it was Dolly, and now another Hollywood death yesterday. I'll fill you next on KS95.

0: Mondays, Godez and Wes. What's trending?
1: Well, I can't wait to tell you what AI can do for you now. But first, obviously everybody's been talking about the loss of Dolly Parton. And I...
2: She died?
1: What?
2: When?
1: But I did think when the news broke, because this time of year has just something weird going on. I thought, this is first. I wonder who's next. And, well, it happened.
2: You want to do some bets?
1: Because there's a third. I mean, honestly, it normally does come in threes, which is not good.
3: And
1: hopefully
3: wild
1: it doesn't.
3: That both are 80.
2: 80.
3: So
2: 80.
3: Who's the, anybody who's 80 in Hollywood right
2: now? Don't bring it up because you see what one everybody's posting.
3: Oh, no.
2: Our president's also 80.
1: Oh, geez. Didn't see that. But Tim Curry died. And he's like, he's one of those guys. I knew obviously who he was, but I think we asked some people around the office. They're like, who? You see a picture, you know who he is instantly. He's a really amazing character actor. He was the original Pennywise. He was in Rocky Horror Picture Show, Home Alone 2, one of the guys that worked at the hotel trying to take Macaulay Culkin's character down. So anyways, he passed away. And yeah, everybody is saying, is who's next?
2: Right.
1: I wonder who. Then
2: Carol Burnett's up there. Mel Brooks.
1: Mel Brooks. We need to protect
2: Dick Van Dyke.
3: Is Dick Van Dyke's 100, isn't 100, he?
2: Yeah.
1: He is 100 years old.
3: I mean,
1: old.
3: That one wouldn't be shocking, though. I think everybody would be like, oh, that's 100 years.
2: Well, you think even for Dolly, though, at 80, she's probably like, I lived one hell of a life.
3: I think hers was a surprise. Tim Curry was battling illness for a long time.
2: Was he really?
1: He had a stroke in 2012, and his health really took a dive.
4: Yeah, he wasn't able to walk since.
3: Yeah. I was going to say he's been in a wheelchair for over a decade, maybe two almost. Yeah.
1: Oh no, the other person they're saying that we really need to protect.
2: Bubble wrap.
1: Morgan Freeman.
3: Why did they go after Morgan Freeman?
2: No way.
1: They're just
2: 80?
1: Saying
2: he's too spry.
1: No. I don't know.
3: Right now, if you're 80, I'm like, if I'm 80 in Hollywood, I'm like, damn it. Oh boy.
1: Julie Andrews. They say we need to protect her as well. Somebody, you guys.
2: The Hills
1: going?
2: I'm going to Austria. And
1: go. Oh.
2: I'm going to have to do The Hills Are Alive for her.
3: Tales all the time.
1: You all know, it always goes back to Disney, man. Never fails what we're talking about. So anyways, rest in peace to actor Tim Curry, who died yesterday at the age of 80. I mean, it is, you know, it's a big deal and everything to his family, but everybody else is like, and back to Dolly.
3: Honestly. When I talked to Jess in promotions, had no idea who he was. I talked to TJ, named most of his movies, because I loved Tim Curry. He was such a great actor.
1: Yeah.
3: And TJ goes, I don't know who that is. I showed a picture. She goes, oh, he's in one of my kids' movies about a Halloween show. I'm like, oh, that's his whole career winding down.
1: Oh, man. Okay, so we've talked a lot about what AI can do and ChatGPT. Did you guys realize there is something new? ChatGPT can freaking respond to your messages.
5: ChatGPT has now launched Apple Messages integration on Mac, allowing it to access your entire message history and send text messages on your behalf. 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
2: You know what's going to happen? Everybody that does scandalous stuff on their phone is going to use this. It wasn't me.
1: It was
2: ChatGPT. Send that to the side piece. It wasn't me. I didn't do that.
3: Oh, dude, that was like the message of the last 10 years. Deny, deny, deny.
2: Right. Hey, you know who's going to abuse this?
1: Crisco.
3: Yeah. I'm not going to abuse him.
6: Hey, Sarah. I don't know what to say, so I'm going to let ChatGPT do it for me.
3: Well, I can't stand AI. I feel like it's getting way worse by the day.
1: Well, I mean, we talked about, and I think Brooks even admitted,
4: yeah, I've been guilty of it.
1: Yeah.
4: Copy paste.
1: Used it to like talk to a woman in a dating site or something. And I understand that. But can you imagine? They're just going to respond to everything and you don't have to do anything. How are you even going to remember what's going on in your own life?
2: You can set this, I bet, parameters on it. I think it's going to be pretty convenient.
1: Mm-hmm.
2: You know what I'm saying? If there's we all get that couple of texts that you're like, I don't really want to spend time responding to that, let it do it for me.
1: But then how are we even going to know what's going on in our own lives?
2: I just look at 90% of the news stories we read. You have to do like triple and quadruple checking because we don't know if it's true or not. That's everything in the world. You see pictures, you're like, is that even a real picture? I don't know anymore. So now it's going to be like a text message. Is that even really from a person?
3: It happened 2 weeks ago when you were like, the Powerball is at $1 billion, $1 billion buckaroos.
1: Yeah.
3: And you're like, no, actually the Powerball was one.
1: Yeah, it was one last night. I'm like, well, that's neat. So, I don't know. It's just there's so many things it can do now. It's getting a little scary. That's what's trending. It's brought to you by Roku, America's number one TV streaming platform.
2: Maybe you're heading out today to the Great Minnesota Get-Together, and you think, you know what? I know the fair. I go on the first day every year. When those gates open, I know everything. But do you? I do, because you know why? I've read a book.
3: Yeah, you do.
2: I've read a couple
1: read
2: of books.
1: A book.
2: So Minnesota State Fair facts on the way next on KS95.
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2: Being in our booth right now at the Minnesota State Fair is so amazing because it's like you're watching a TV show of all the people walking through, and it just makes me miss my 75-inch Pro Series Roku television, Dez.
3: Oh, me too. 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
2: It really is. 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

0: Tonight, 58 and clear. Tomorrow, 83 with some light clouds again. Saturday, 81, partly sunny. It really is going to be awesome. We're sitting at 61 in the Twin Cities.
1: Thank you, Des. Krista, how are the roads looking?
2: The roads are not looking too bad right now. We just have one spot to let you know about, and it is at 77 northbound. There is debris on the roadway. Actually, we have a second one coming up, too, at Nichols Road and Highway 13 in Eagan. We also have another spot to let you know about, and that is at 35E northbound, a stalled vehicle in the right lane, and that's at County Road 11 and Highway 77 in Apple Valley. Other than that, the roads are looking good, and is brought to you by...
1: 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On the way next, a couple really cool things. You think you know the Minnesota State Fair. It's the kickoff to the fair. Oh, you have no idea, but I do because I've read a book and I have a big old compliment to pay both Des and Krista. Both those guys. What? That's next on KS95 with Krista, Des, and Wes. Just

0: Today's Variety KS95. It's Crisco, Dez, and Wes. About an hour from now, you have 30 seconds to beat our very own Dez with a wild thing for home opener tickets for the Minnesota Wild. But it's all very fair-based, Dez, because I got in so much trouble yesterday for using mascots in sports and it's so hard for Dez, blah, blah, blah. So these are things that you will know from the Minnesota State Fair. That's an hour from now here on KS95. I got fair facts, but before we get to that, I have to pay both of you a compliment. Dez?
1: Yeah?
0: You're wearing your annual jean miniskirt today.
1: Yes.
0: 25 years later in radio. You wore this day one of 25 years ago when you were little itty-bitty Dez, and you're still little itty-bitty Dez. Don't take that the wrong way. But no, that's the point. You can still fit in that skirt 25 years later, so big applause to you on that.
1: It's the sisterhood of the traveling pants skirt.
2: Perfect. You've only worn it, right?
1: Only I have worn it. Yeah. Actually, my sister's worn it, I'm sure. Maybe friends. But I swear, almost anybody could fit in this skirt. And I don't know why. Is it stretchy? And it's not.
2: What if this whole time Taylor is just getting a new one and putting a different size in every year? He's like, oh.
0: I want her to feel good still.
2: Son of a gun. Look at that. She fit in it again.
0: So you can see the jean skirt today and you can get a Dez CD. She's brought in a brand new box just untaped it now, which I said, now they've gone down in value. They were worth so much more because there could have been a golden Dezer in there.
2: Wes, what do you think the

0: value was and what do you think it went down to? Yeah,
1: yeah. I think they were worth $27 before she opened the box. Totally.
0: And now
1: four.
0: Did you mean 27 or 2 to 7?
2: Guys, look at this sweet CD.
1: Nice job. Okay,
2: yeah.
1: Now my compliment for Crisco. The last 2 years, sitting where Dez and I sit in the KS95 booth, which you can see us, we're right in the front. In the reflection, until the sun came out, we always got you in the background. We could see you in the background, and you were very ball forward. And now I'd like to say you're not ball forward anymore.
2: Oh, my God.
0: Wait, I don't see them.
2: Oh, my God. This is the best day ever. Well,
0: when you're 500 pounds, you can lose weight anywhere. Let me tell you. You can lose weight anywhere. Wait.
2: I mean, buddy, that is just enormous.
1: It was so much behind us. It looked like two guys were hanging up behind us.
0: It looked like I had to head over to the Miracle and Birth Center down the road. Wait a second. Was Dez's? Because she fits in a skirt and mine, or my balls are less gigantic?
1: Yes.
0: I mean,
2: Buddy, that is a compliment.
0: I took it. No, I just thought, I was like, God, where could he go with this? He's like, your balls are less aggressively behind us.
2: And you know what, buddy? You didn't even know that you were going to give us this gift today.
1: We always thought we were going to be attacked by Jason Statham and his brother behind us.
0: Because they're bald. I get it. Oh, man. Wow.
2: Is he a brother?
1: I don't know. Bruce Willis and Jason Statham.
0: I love Dez.
1: Jimmy Statham.
0: Oh, God.
2: Oh, wow. You know what? Thank you for pointing that out, because normally I just try to not look.
0: Was it that bad?
1: Yes. Buddy. Yes, I love you.
0: Like, was it like an eye gravitational
1: pull? Crisco, the way we have to turn, I'm eye to eye.
0: What about now? What about now? Look at.
1: Oh, wow. Ooh, so, you know, congratulations.
0: You're way less ball forward now, and we really appreciate it. I lost an inch and a half in height. Not an inch and a half where you thought, because I didn't have that.
1: Is that actually true?
0: I told you that, didn't I? So I've always said I was 6 feet tall.
2: Yeah.
0: Always, because I was.
1: Yeah.
0: And then when I lost all the weight, I ended up going to the doctor, and they were like, you're 5'10 and a half. And I went, 5'10 and a what now?
1: Do you think, I wonder, okay, multiple questions, and if you're a doctor, you're probably like, God, this guy's stupid. Do you think over time with weighing 500 pounds, it compressed your spine a little bit, and maybe you just over time shrunk? Because...
0: I mean, that's not a bad suggestion, but what I was told by the doctor is when you are gaining fat, it eventually runs out of place.
1: An inch and a half of fat on the bottom of your feet?
0: I used to waddle walk. Remember? My feet would bow out.
2: Yeah. That and so also it was had just... to do with your bull.
0: Okay. You know what? I can't come here and be serious about anything. I thought you were going to give me a compliment on me hitting my actual target weight.
2: Buddy,
0: I mean, that's fine. It's gone. Listen, I looked at yours.
2: This is bad. I don't want to. Oh, gosh.
1: Crisco.
0: Yeah. No, it's fine.
1: Congratulations on getting under 250 pounds. We think at least 40 pounds was in that area. You would have been 290 still.
0: Dude, it was so hard to sit down. How do you think I felt? I had to get a KS95 themed blanket at the fair because we were in this booth and people are like, oh, it's two scotch eggs he's got tucked in there.
2: But how do you feel? Seriously, you are in our KS95, our Wake the Fun Up Crisco, Dez, and Wes shirt, which you can get here at the fair. I love it. Light blue. Looks so good on you. But is there something big this year that's different with the shirts?
0: It's the first year that I didn't get my own shipment of shirts brought into the station a week ahead of time, which I always was confused by, because they would say, here's your shirt. We had to do it in a different color because it was a 5XL shirt. But like, they could make all of the other shirts in that color, and they were like, but we used all of it, and then it was bad.
1: Well, they had to go to the billboard company, you know.
0: They actually went to the car cover company, and they're like, what do you use for material? No, it's the first year I was able to come to the fair, pick out my clothes, mm-hmm. and I think everything was XL or double XL, which is just crazy.
1: I think we get up to a triple here in some of the shirts.
2: Yeah.
0: You know, I'm saying for me, I was able to go XL on some of them and double XL, and normally anybody who's like a little bit more plus size, they'd be like, hey, where'd you get your shirt? They fit you in a shirt. Where are they going to get a shirt for me?
2: Was specially made.
1: He did a whole fashion show yesterday, and he had to bring Mr. Honesty, me, with him, because he's like, how's this one look? I'm like, terrible.
0: He was what I needed, because I know we've gone, like, we're just going down the path of everything here now. Everything you wore at 500 pounds was tight. Right. And so when you get to a smaller weight, it's all going to be tight for a different reason. Right. I can't get it out of my head. Every time I put a shirt on, I start pulling.
1: Well, body dysmorphia is a real thing, too.
0: Oh, it is, for sure. And so, like, I'll pull the shirt constantly now, and I'm like, no, it's
3: supposed to. Dude, the shirt pull is so real.
0: It's yeah. so
1: you can tell this, the shirt pullers because there's always this little like where the pinch mark was where you were yanking
0: yeah.
1: it.
0: Oh yeah, you guys used to yell at me all the time and be like, "Stop pulling the shirt! You're gonna leave fingerprint marks on it."
2: And you did, and you—I mean, we do that. But it is a big deal.
1: Okay, it's a big little victory because we forgot to mention biggest little victories. That's on the way next, so we need them right now. 75617. What are you super proud of yourself for, like getting that scale under 250 pounds, which you have today, Crisco? Congratulations. That is a big little victory. Thank so maybe you. It's something like that you can send over right now. 75617, by the way. She finally got a big little victory for Des. She finally got into her text because that's been the last 20 minutes.
2: Yeah, that is my biggest
3: victory. Is it your text or my text?
2: It's Crisco's text.
0: Nice. I wasn't going to say anything. I didn't want to say your biggest little victory. It's a big little victory. I got into it for her, yeah.
2: Excellent. I think, honestly, my biggest little victory is just, you know, rocking through this morning. That was a little bit rough, and I am here, and I am proud, and I am good.
1: And I am proud. Proud. Do your words of affirmation.
2: I am smart, I am strong, I am kind, I am honest, I can do anything. I am good enough just the way I am.
0: So he's going to be so excited to not have my goods in the picture as bad as it was last year, apparently.
2: That's true.
1: She's from XL Energy. She's like, God, we had to spend so much money keeping the air conditioning cool in there.
0: Oh, yeah.
1: So get your biggest little victories on over 75617, or we can't do it next on KS95.
4: Crisco, Dez, and Wes on KS95. Here's what's coming up next.
1: Like I said, biggest little victory, send them on over 75617. And also, Minnesota Wild tickets. You're going to win tickets for a game. Plus, you could possibly go to the home opener. Tomorrow, we announce that winner. You could be going to two Wild games.
0: Dude, 1 in 5 chance to go to the home opener. That's awesome.
1: Awesome. It's coming up at 7:35 this morning on today's Variety. KS95 with Crisco, Dez, and Wes live at the fair.

0: celebrate the small.
1: We better get small.
0: Sure, it's great to celebrate a new job or getting married or graduation, but what about those little victories that nobody seems to notice?
1: Small victories.
0: We got you.
2: It's awfully small.
0: Let's hear your biggest little victory of the week.
1: Victory is mine!
3: You know, you've had a long week or you've had a very good week. It really depends. One of our people on the show has had a really tough week, Desiree. Between getting pulled over and then having a rough start to the Minnesota State Fair today. It's only been two of your four work days, though, Des.
4: Yeah.
3: It's going to get better from here.
4: I mean, isn't it already Thursday?
3: Yeah, but tomorrow. So you had a great Tuesday and Wednesday.
4: Yeah.
3: You're having a great Friday.
4: Okay. I like that attitude.
5: Yeah,
4: let's
5: today's
4: do it.
5: Done. You can forget today. Yeah. It's not going to get any better.
4: It's going to be a fun day. Okay? It's going to be fine.
5: It's going to be crap.
4: I'm fine.
5: It's going to be crap. So today, just know between now and when you go to bed tonight, it's awful. Tomorrow, things are going to pick back up.
3: Thank you, Chris.
4: All right, let's focus on all positive things here.
3: Oh boy. She's going down. Call. You might have to read some, Chris, because
5: I'll read them. I got them right here.
3: She's falling apart. She was coughing.
4: I've got it in order.
5: Okay, do you want to do it or you want to cough?
4: I have passed my target weight and lost 70 pounds.
5: Hell yes.
3: Nice job.
4: This biggest little victory, I haven't walked out of my job yet, and today is my last day, and I'm here.
5: Well, good for you. If it was my last day, I'd be like,
3: you're gonna go down on a Thursday? Like, I would see it out to the end of the week. You work on Friday. Just show up tomorrow. Make it uncomfortable for everybody.
5: Kind of fun, though, if it's your last day and it's a three-day weekend before maybe they start their new job on Monday.
3: Right.
5: I mean, I have no idea.
3: Or maybe they're not working at all anymore. Maybe it's just retirement.
5: Oh, dang. What if it's early retirement?
4: Man, all those things.
3: Something we'll never be able to say.
5: No, I'll be like, I'm 96. I'm still working.
4: My biggest little victory is my debt that I had, $31,000 in April. It's at $7,000as of now.
5: Look at you making that money. All them extra thousands.
4: I graduated from a medical assistant program.
5: Damn, we have great listeners.
4: You guys are all so smart and really good with your money. And dang it, you're handsome and really good looking.
3: I think that was
5: telling herself things.
4: We were able to buy a cabin next to my sister's cabin. Labor Day is going to be epic.
3: That's fun.
5: That's so cool. My cousin has a property like 2 hours away. And he does.
3: Okay, what's his name?
5: I do have family. It's my cousin Jim. And every time I tell him, okay, you know what? Why can't I not share? Why am I only the guy who has either large or smaller testicles? Why is that me on the show?
3: I don't know. Okay, but Jim has a cabin 2 hours away.
5: All I was saying is I told him when there is available property next to him, I want it. But now it doesn't sound real, so never mind.
4: Buddy, you have cabin money?
3: He doesn't.
5: No, I don't.
3: Imagine what his credit is. All real estate agents listening are like, okay.
4: Okay, no, positivity.
3: Sorry. That's right.
5: I can't wait to turn around on me. Des is a walking disaster, and Wes is like, ooh, I want her to like me, so I'm going to pick on Crisco. God.
3: We're at the fair. This is her Super Bowl of cool for Des.
4: At the fair,
3: all the people that come up to hug you, say
4: it.
3: Hi,
4: I
3: just go right
4: babies.
3: Past Crisco and I.
5: That's true.
4: I want to hold babies, so if you have a baby, I'd like to see your baby later. Okay. I went back to college at the age of 44. Call me crazy. No, I think you're amazing. What a great thing. I made it through my first week at a new job. It's my biggest little victory.
5: Tell me what that's like. Ask you for a friend.
3: Tell me more.
4: I hit my step goal for 30 days in a row now.
5: Dang.
4: Yep. I spent an hour and a half after work and cleared most of my gigantic weeds that have taken over my yard this summer, and it looks so much better.
3: Hire the company with goats. That's what I want to do, by the way.
4: Oh, yeah. They come and they bring a little fence.
3: And they fence in goats and they just eat away.
4: Yeah. We have that. Is it buckthorn?
3: Buckthorn, yep.
4: We have some of that in like this little back area.
5: I'm bringing the goat. Feed that to a goat.
4: They like it.
3: You ever been around a goat?
5: Buckthorn sounds spiky.
3: A goat will eat your patio furniture if you leave it out there.
4: They love shoes.
3: Yeah, they'll eat anything.
5: What about, like, I don't know, a family member?
4: I don't think so. Okay.
5: Oh, it's a pig. That's right.
4: My biggest little victory is I am down about 25 pounds and I can fit into the next pant size down.
3: That's
4: being deemed a cancer survivor without knowing I had it until it was gone.
5: Oh,
3: nice.
4: Wow.
5: Man, if you beat it, isn't that something you just don't tell somebody? You're like, well, they beat it. I don't think we should tell them that they had it.
4: Wow, that's a crazy story.
5: You know what I mean? Like, I would be like, emotional.
3: You kind of need to know if you had cancer.
5: No, I get it. But like, in the moment, would you be at the hospital and be like, you have cancer.
2: It was just appendix.
5: But
3: what?
5: You beat
4: but we
5: it.
4: Got it.
5: Wait, what? Oh, that's
4: maybe
2: that you need to tell them.
5: I don't think so. I would rather not know.
4: God. All right, biggest little victory. I got a second job. Didn't necessarily want it, but bills are kicking my butt, and I'm so proud I did it. My biggest little victory is not making a comment to my psycho neighbor who is reporting to jail on Monday for all of the harassing he has done.
5: Oh.
4: Biggest little victory, I forced myself to eat at home every night this week so I could save the restaurant money for fair food.
5: Oh, yeah, that's a great call because, I mean, you can get yourself set back pretty far here.
3: By the way, I thought you guys said the gates were at 7. I think we're in full swing right now. I think people are in the fair right now because these look like families just walking around with wagons and stuff.
6: I don't know. I'm seeing on Channel 5 right now. People are just standing and waiting.
5: Oh, you know who these people
4: are? These are the 4-H.
5: These are the 4-H, and I think they're camper people.
4: Yep. Like, they stay here.
5: Yeah, so they're all just coming out now. Yeah.
4: All right. I'm going into my 9th year of teaching, and I'm so proud of how far I've come since my first year of teaching.
3: Thank you all, teachers.
4: Yes. Yeah,
5: exactly. 9 years of teaching is like a 40-year job anywhere else.
4: Yeah,
3: especially my daughter, Kaya.
4: Yes.
3: Good luck on Monday.
4: Oh, is that her first day?
3: It is.
4: That's awesome. I watered our recently transplanted daylilies at dusk while the mosquitoes and bats were hanging out with me. I have zero plans this weekend. Haven't had a free weekend in 94 years.
5: Oh.
4: Is that literally? Or it just feels like
5: it? I mean, if it is literally, well done for being able to text in. You're more tech savvy than our own misery.
3: Very true.
4: Oh, this is a great one. Biggest little victory, making it to my last month of pregnancy. Woo! You guys are there are so many. I can't get to all of them, but congratulations. Pat yourself on the back.
0: Hang on, Chris Godez and Wes will be right back on KS95. And here is what's coming up next.
3: State Fair is all fun and games and stuff. We start talking about your questionable decisions you made in the past, maybe on a ride, in a haunted house, back of a booth. All your questionable decisions are what secrets are today. We'll talk about that next on today's Variety KS95 with Chris Godez and Wes.
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0: Today's Variety KS95. It's Crisco, Dez, and Wes. We're live at the Great Minnesota Get-Together. I think the gates open here in about 4 minutes, 7 o'clock. And Brooks, you said you were watching Channel 5 back in the studio, and there's a huge line out front.
1: It is wild how long the lines are. I absolutely love the dedication. We don't mess around here in Minnesota.
2: Brooks, I mean, we have something to defend this year. I think this is the first year we were the number one state fair across the
0: U.S. Us, Iowa, Wisconsin. I think we're 1, 2, 3.
2: Like 1, 2, 3. Take that to Texas and their oversized fair. But
0: weather like today, I think we're going to set records.
3: Well, totally.
2: And think about it. It's like the weather is like this pretty much the whole weekend. It feels like it's going to be pretty nice all
3: pleasant.
2: Weekend. Was the first person in line, Brooks, did they have a Packers shirt on?
1: I couldn't tell. Saw it. It was a big group that Kelsey Christensen of Channel 5 was interviewing.
0: Oh, I don't trust her. That's actually not even here at the fair.
2: She's
0: not even here. Whoops. Can't trust her.
2: Wrong one.
0: Need your secret sent over 75617, 720 and 820. We do that. What scandalous things have you done at the Minnesota State Fair? Maybe on a ride, the sky glider, back of the haunted house, back of a booth. I'm going to tell you one I did, Crisco, and you're going to appreciate this.
3: I can only imagine all the naughty stuff you
0: not
3: did
0: naughty.
3: Working out here.
0: Not naughty. Very bleep-hole-ish.
3: Oh.
0: So when Crisco and I worked at KDWB, and B96 was a station. I don't know if you remember that. And we were big, like, rivals of each other. So I had the friend that owned the taco stand next to their booth. So every night, I would have them throw the meat, because they always throw the meat away that they can't use. I'd have them throw it on top of their booth, on top of B96's booth. And we used to know the people like Tony Fly and all that worked on that station. They came over like day 5 of the fair, because it was one of those 100 degrees every day.
3: Oh,
0: and they're like, hey, are you having the people throw the meat on top of our booth? I'm like, no, that's disgusting. He's like, no, they went up there because it stunk so bad. They had to send an engineer up there, and they're like, there's piles of hamburger meat up here.
3: Ew,
0: sick. But I was like, yes.
2: Oh, man.
0: Because people didn't want to go near their booth because it stung so bad.
3: You're like, oh, but we're over here.
0: We're over here.
3: Don't see us.
2: I mean, we later found out it wasn't the beef that people weren't going there for.
0: That's very true. Very true. But yeah, that was my scandalous thing. You guys ever do anything well, Des, you ever done anything scandalous?
2: I went on the ye old mill with ye old Sweet Martha's cookies.
3: No, you ye old self.
0: Just like every other story.
2: Is that funny? Is that funny to make fun of somebody who's single? You know what?
3: Not that anybody was single,
2: no,
3: just
2: fine.
3: You.
2: That's fine. You know what? I've done nothing but lift you up today when you've been a disaster of a human being, and you just keep
0: Don't turn
2: on me.
0: Don't turn on her.
3: Yeah,
0: right,
3: guys, give me points of how funny that was with ye old.
1: Please be nice, because he's going to take it out on me soon.
0: He does turn on you.
2: Me out of this room and just leave.
0: Okay, so do you have Crisco? Anything scandalous you've done? Oh,
3: nope. What? There, he did something naughty to
2: I did nothing to nobody.
3: Just some mini donuts one time.
0: Last year, you sucked a hand out here. You were a hand sucker.
2: I did a corn dog. Super dog. Yeah. That was his favorite.
3: Ooh, you know the grossest thing I did out here?
2: What was
0: Jeff?
2: It?
3: Jeff. No, it was
2: for my Santee?
3: Eat Miracle Whip. Remember when I had to eat Miracle Whip? That was
2: the
3: nastiest
2: thing you've
3: thing.
2: Done out here. Trust
3: That's
2: me.
3: The grossest.
0: It wasn't gross. It's scandalous, Des. Scandalous. We're looking for scandal.
2: Yeah, scandalous. What's the most scandalous thing you've done? Here's a great example. I ate.
0: Guys are going to be blown away by this.
2: It's you guys that you will have no idea what I did. I ate Miracle Whip.
3: That's scandalous in my world, so you stop it. I haven't done anything bad. I never, like...
0: You didn't grow up here. You came here as an adult, and you had to be in booths and stuff like this.
2: Yeah,
0: like,
2: she's 25. I guess we've had time to go to the fair without
0: work. I would say 17-year-old Wes walked around this fair.
3: Oh, yeah. That would be very different.
0: Right.
3: Like, my little county fair that I would go to in Montana. Oh, well, let me tell you.
0: If those bounce houses can talk, you know what I'm saying?
2: I think it'd be a scandalous one a friend of mine had, because I have no life and nobody in it. He had a whole date set up. It was like when AOL was the big, big thing. He had a whole date set up. They sent the picture. He walked up to her and he goes, nope, and walked away. Literally walked away in her face. He goes, nope, because she lied. She had a completely different picture than she had up there. And she's like,
0: she was thumbnail hot.
2: She goes, John? And he goes, nope. He's walked away.
0: Because it was AOL. Well, you didn't even see each other. Yeah.
2: So, catfishing before it was cool.
0: So, what scandalous thing have you ever done at the Minnesota State Fair? 75617. It could be booths, sky gliders, could be haunted houses. Send them on over. Those secrets coming up at 720. On the way next, we've got Trending Des.
3: Yeah, guys, we need to start doing something that they are doing at the Iowa State Fair. It is so funny. And it's on the way next on KS95.
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20: How many pounds of cheese does the Minnesota State Fair fry every single year? 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Pounds of cheese.
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22: 70,000 pounds.
20: You're very close, Crisco. 65,000 pounds of cheese is fried here at the Minnesota State Fair every year.
23: You know what it was? It was 70,000 last year. I'm not eating it as much
20: That's
23: anymore.
20: A good point.
23: It dropped 5,000 pounds off the top. Yep. Cut her off. We're good.
20: All right, weather-wise, how are we looking?
21: It's looking so good. Ken Barlow, 5 Eyewitness News meteorologist, who's going to stop by the booth here at the Minnesota State Fair a little later, said it's pleasant, light winds, 82, perfect tonight, clear in 58. Tomorrow, 83 with some light clouds and partly sunny Saturday and 81 degrees. It is 61 in the Twin Cities.
20: 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How are you looking traffic-wise, Crisco?
23: Traffic-wise, we're trying to get an update. Mike, our engineer here, just said there was a big crash on 280 and it might be partially closed.
20: My God.
23: So we're trying to find an update on that.
20: This can't be real world.
23: 35E northbound. Again, it's we're trying to get the details, so we don't know yet. But
20: they worked so hard to get it open for the fair.
23: Imagine,
20: the first day.
23: It's not even open. The gates just barely opened 8 minutes ago, and they're like, and 280's down for a little bit here. Other than that, really just 35E northbound at Highway 77 and County Road 11 in Apple Valley has a vehicle stalled in the right lane, it's looking good other than that. And traffic is brought to you by Wes.
20: Thank you so much. What scandalous things have you done at the Minnesota State Fair? Could have been in the back of the booth. Let's be honest, you were a teenager working in the Pronto Pup stand, and some things happen.
21: Mm-hmm.
20: Your secrets are coming up right after trending.
19: Crisco, Dez, and West. Here's what's trending.
21: Okay, I think we need to do what they're doing this year at the Iowa State Fair. But first, there is a new haunted house attraction that's been added to Universal Halloween Horror Nights, which is supposed to be amazing. Have either of you ever been to that?
23: That's my brother's dream to go to that, but he hates people in public. so it's something we'll probably never go to, but every year we see him and we're just like, dang, that'd be so cool.
20: I'm going to think maybe because I've been there multiple times.
21: I bet you have.
20: Yeah.
21: This is huge, right? And this year they've added a new haunted house and it's Ozzy Osbourne, Prince of Darkness haunted house.
24: Let the madness begin!
25: Bow before Ozzy Osbourne, the Prince of Darkness. One nightmare of many, only at Universal Halloween Horror Nights.
20: Really? I don't feel like Ozzy was so nice at the end. Would you even be scared of that?
21: But no. Think about little kids who didn't know much about him. Like, if you're going through that, I think it would be scary. I mean, probably not.
23: But they'll make it scary because it's what they do. But, like, you think about that or you think about Pennywise and you're like, that's scary or whatever scary. Those are the things that will get you scared. You know what I mean?
20: Yep. Right.
21: So if you are planning on going, it opens in the Orlando Resort this Friday. And obviously in Hollywood, California, it opens up September 3rd. So
20: I will not be there this year.
23: Yeah, no, I'm going to miss it.
21: I will also not be attending. But if you are.
23: I actually got hired for the Ozzy Haunted House. I'm like, nobody wants to go see that, do they?
21: Okay, there's also something else that is happening. And they just released the trailer. I think we talked about this at one point. It's a new Netflix competition show. It's called Wonka. What do you think it's about, guys?
23: I think it's about a chocolate factory.
20: No, they're following quarterbacks around the NFL.
21: Mm-hmm.
23: Or is it a different version of Fozzie Bear? Wonka, Wonka, Wonka. Thank you.
21: So they used AI to recreate Gene Wilder's voice. And this series premiere starts September 23rd. Go to
1: generation of golden ticket holders will compete against each other in my factory for a lifetime supply of money.
2: Wonka has his fun, but he also has this dark side.
1: You will test my factory.
2: It's a lickable wallpaper.
21: A lickable wallpaper.
20: I need that in my life. That I perked up right away when I heard that.
21: Me too. That was
20: what
21: most
20: flavor
21: exciting.
20: Wallpaper would you want
23: Yours
20: most?
23: Would be so boring though, Wes.
3: It would be hard-boiled.
23: Yeah, what is
20: it? Could you imagine? Your husband was like a fart, but it tastes amazing. Lick the wallpaper.
21: Take a little lick.
23: He's like, I've got unseen meat.
21: Oh, my gosh. Okay, so this is actually crazy. It is starring an OG Oompa Loompa from the 1971 movie.
20: All right.
21: Going to be on it.
20: Wait, wasn't there only one Oompa Loompa that they just kept duplicating?
23: That
20: or was that the Johnny Depp one?
23: Oh, gotcha. Johnny Depp one, yeah.
21: Oompa Loompa.
20: Did people sing that to you in high school?
21: No.
20: Oh.
21: Did they ask to you?
20: I'm too tall to be an Oompa Loompa.
23: Yeah.
20: Okay. Anyway.
23: Okay. He would be Willy Wonka, and you'd be his Oompa Loompa.
21: That sounded so creepy.
23: Why is it all?
12: You give him my giant blueberry.
21: So creepy. I heard it was a rather small blueberry.
23: Oh.
21: But size doesn't matter with blueberries. Sometimes those big plump ones aren't as sweet as the little ones.
20: Very true.
23: Okay, back on track.
21: Okay. Anyways, that's going to be out September 23rd on Netflix competition show. There's something they're doing at the Iowa State Fair because it is obviously going on right now as well. You know, have you heard of the hog calling contests and the yodel-a-hee-hoo contest, stuff like that? There's a new one. It's the mom calling contest.
23: Dude, the only thing missing is if somebody told their kid to go into that contest and say, Mom, the meatloaf!
21: Totally.
23: That would have won the judges over for sure.
21: Ugh, I feel like my kids could definitely win that. I don't know how many. I bet I heard I'd be talking to one and the other one would be going, Mom, Mom, Mom, Mama.
20: Mom, I'm like, Mom, bro.
21: Yeah.
20: Dude.
21: Well, and then Dusty started going, Desiree. I'm like, okay, you guys all need to cool it right now. And then River thought it was funny. Seven, Desiree. I'm like, oh my gosh. And then Taylor thinks it's funny. He's laughing.
23: We played that clip for you from Family Guy on the show 1,000 times where he's like, Mom, Mommy. And then she's like, what?
21: Maybe I take it back. Maybe that's not a great idea.
23: Okay.
21: That's what's trending. It's brought to you by Roku, America's number one TV streaming platform.
20: You have 30 seconds to fire off as many answers as you can to beat Dez with Wild Things coming up at 7:35. But on the way next, we've got your secret 75617. What's the scandalous thing that you've done here at the Minnesota State Fair?
13: Well, I've done some scandalous things. It's okay. You're going to remain anonymous.
20: Yes. You can also call if you want and just share that way, too. That's always fun.
13: Okay, anonymous.
20: 651-989-5795. Your secret's right after Bruno Mars on today's Variety KS95 with Chris Godez and Wes, live at the Minnesota State Fair.

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4: You know who I'm talking to, Kate. You know who I'm talking to, Jeffrey and Steve-O.
3: Steve-O.
4: He just looks like he would do something naughty at the State Fair, right?
5: Oh yes. All right. The first secret we have, I am one of the people who threw a bra on the sky ride.
4: How many are up there, do you think? Or how many have been up there? They clean them off every once in a while?
5: And that's what I was going to say. We should take a ride and see. But there's no way. If people have been doing it for years, they must clear them off.
4: And the thing is, bras are expensive.
5: Yeah, I'm not throwing a bra. Are you kidding me?
4: Throw a sock, you know?
5: Why a sock?
4: Because everybody's into feet now.
3: Yeah, that's true. He's not wrong about that.
4: Thank you.
3: Imagine somebody be like, can you pause the sky ride, please?
5: And you must
3: start
5: do it.
3: Start getting a fishing pole out there. You're like, I got one.
5: You must do it at night, too, because you can't just be whipping your bra.
4: Oh, if you were a day bra thrower?
5: Oh, you naughty.
4: Yeah.
5: Real naughty. All right. I peed on a ride in the Midway.
3: That's brave of you to admit, Des.
5: Yep. Yeah. I can't remember which one. I was young. Let's see here. Guys, I would say I'm described as vanilla. Let's just say missionary style. And the most scandalous thing I've done at the fair is throwaways, cheese curds, because I couldn't eat them all.
3: Don't you guys agree that when somebody tells you that they're innocent and don't have anything, that they've got secrets that they've buried way deep down, that they'll never let out to the public ever?
4: Never, ever, ever say, I don't normally do this.
3: Because you immediately know they did this.
4: They've done it.
5: My first time. Somebody said, in the tunnel of love, we just wanted to make out. Is there a tunnel of love here?
3: Yeah, I think it's the ye old mill, isn't it?
4: Crisco talks about it all the time.
3: Yeah, I think it's actually the big fat bacon, isn't it? That's the tunnel of love.
5: Yep. No, or there's a funnel of love right across the way.
3: Oh, funnel cake of love, yeah.
5: Let's see. My husband always liked it if I did special stuff with him in the dark on that water ride. I think it was called Ye Old Something.
4: Ye Old Mill.
5: And then it's followed by Idiot. Oh. So I don't know if that's an ex-husband or if you weren't really into that.
4: What did you call Crisco when he went to the Ye Old Mill?
5: The Ye Sad. Old Self?
3: Ye Old Self, yeah.
5: This secret, many, many, many years ago, we snuck into the fair by laying under a piece of plywood in the back of a pickup truck. Later in the evening, a couple of my friends got into a fight with the carnies. The police came. The whole Midway was shut down for the entire night.
4: You know what you don't want to mess with, honestly, is carnies.
5: Yeah.
3: Because I feel like do you ever remember the movie Joyride where the trucker?
4: Oh, yeah.
5: Yeah.
3: That's what I feel like. They'd be like behind you going, candy.
4: You know these dudes like put half the bolts on with their teeth, right? Like, because they don't have enough wrenches, so they use their teeth. You don't want to mess with people like that, you know?
3: Like, we don't have an Allen wrench. Get Allen.
5: He's our wrench.
4: Where's Phillip? Because we need him to screw a couple things.
3: Come on, get him out here.
5: Oh, you guys are good today. Naughtiest thing, scandalous thing I did at the fair, smoked the devil's lettuce hiding by a building. And found out it was the Minnesota Police Station building.
4: Ooh. You know what the funny part is? That probably was really scandalous in the 90s, early 2000s. Now it's like, everybody walks around with the devil's lettuce at the fair.
5: I know, but isn't it?
3: Is there a booth here this year?
5: Jeez. I don't know. Is it legal here? I thought last year they had said they weren't letting it.
4: I'm not saying it's legal, Des.
3: Do you know how many places are like, it's illegal out here, and then 15 feet from the building, they have a place that you can get it at? Boy, if you can hear that in the background, I think it's distracting enough. That's us opening our booth for t-shirts.
5: Oh, we've got some really great t-shirts, and they're not scandalous. All right, I made out in the haunted house when I was young, and we got kicked out. Another person made out on a Ferris wheel. All right, you guys, keep your secrets coming. What's the most scandalous thing that you did at the State Fair? We'll do it at 8:20.
4: Speaking of State Fair, we've got Wild tickets, Minnesota Wild tickets for October 15th versus St. Louis, but you're also going to get qualified to go to the home opener. How nice does that sound? We've never been to a home opener. You could go, though, with Wild Things with Des coming up next on KS95.
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1: Let's start by saying we're going to get along. We're not going to argue here, Crisco.
2: Are we lying to ourselves? I'm kidding. We're not going to argue. This is the beauty of a border battle, the third year of the border battle.
1: What is our record? Do we even know? Let's not even focus on that, because I don't think it's as good for me as it is for you, because you're the Viking side, I'm the Packer side, and you can join us for the border battle. The big old watch party is happening at Treasure Island. 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
1: Crisco. Elsa, may I turn on my microphone? 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
16: It's drooling.
2: So, but you know what's so funny? I bet a lot of people don't even know about that. Or maybe it's my brother who lives under a rock. He got the cult.

0: today. Beautiful, pleasant. The sun is out. Could see clouds here and there. 82 degrees. Tonight, 58 degrees and pleasant yet again. Tomorrow, 83, light clouds and some sunshine, and 81 on Saturday, which is perfect because not only are we going to be out here hanging out at the booth, we're doing our podcast live from, is it Dan Patch Park? And then Taylor and I are going to be singing to wrap it all up around 4:30.
1: I have an appointment at 4:35. Otherwise, I'd be here for sure.
0: Oh, you weren't invited. That's cute, though. It's 62 in the Twin Cities.
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2: I do want to clear up something that we talked about earlier. 94 eastbound connecting to 280 had a pretty big crash earlier, and now 94 eastbound lanes are flowing smoothly. But it was, I mean, it was stop and go. You couldn't move. For about 15 minutes, but it's all clear now, so good news there. And then we have one other spot to let you know about. 394 westbound, and this is at Van White Boulevard and Dunwoody Boulevard. At the entrance ramp right there, you want to look out for a crash on the right shoulder. 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

0: 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We're all in a toxic relationship. Maybe not with your significant other, but a different one. The problem is we can't just block it, delete that number, and just move on. Unfortunately, we're stuck with this toxic relationship. We'll explain more coming up after 8 o'clock on KS95. Sorry, Dez, I forget about your microphone nonstop. So right now, we've got Wild Things. For Minnesota Wild tickets, it's happening October 15th, actually, versus St. Louis. The 14th, plus Crisco. A little dinner before you go to the Wild game.
1: Yeah, at the best pizza place in Minnesota, Carboni's on Randolph, $50. That's going to get you some pizzas, that's going to get you some drinks, and get you all set up before you get to the Wild game.
0: All right, Luke in Lakeville. How are you today, Luke?
2: Good morning.
0: So, here's how this works today. We're doing Wild Things, and today's Wild Thing is actually a Wild Thing. Have you been listening all week?
2: No. Well, yes, but not to this game.
0: Okay, so you get 30 seconds to name as many things in this category as possible. Okay, 30 seconds. Dez has already been pre-recorded.
3: Yep.
0: And you have to go against her. If you can name more of the things than Dez can in this category, you win those Wild tickets. Did I explain it good enough for you?
2: I think so.
0: Okay, so Dez is already pre-recorded. You've all heard of the Ride the Wild Thing. It happens to be at Valley Fair, not here at the Minnesota State Fair, but there are plenty of attractions and rides here at the Minnesota State Fair. So, Luke, you're going to give us as many fair rides or activities that you can do here at the Minnesota State Fair as possible in 30 seconds, okay?
2: All right.
0: All right. Here we go, Luke, and go.
2: The big slide, the tilt-a-whirl, the Ferris wheel, the scrambler. How about some eating some food? That could be wild. What about the bumper cars? Whack-a-mole. I'm trying to think of other things. The fish at the Minnesota DNR.
3: One of my favorites.
0: Okay, there's your 30 seconds, Luke. You did quite well, though. I don't know 100%. Crisco's got the list. And now I'm going to say this about the list before we get to Dez playing this. I found a list. It could be from 1998. I don't really know 100%, but I found a list. And Crisco, how many did Luke get on that list?
1: I believe he got 5.
0: Oh, wow.
3: Good job. Yeah. Nobody has gotten, ooh, I don't think, that many.
0: All right.
3: This week.
0: Wow. All right, Luke, we put you on hold real quick, and we pull up Dez. Now, this was pre-recorded yesterday, so Dez had no idea what was coming. I just throw it at her quick.
3: You did not explain it as good to me as he did to Luke.
1: Okay. Okay. Or you're just not good at this game, which beneficial for our listeners.
0: Again, what it is off the game, the Ride Wild Thing, which is at Valley Fair. I said rides at the Minnesota State Fair for Wild Things. Literally a wild thing for wild things. Okay, here you go. Here was Dez pre-recorded from yesterday.
3: The zipper. Been on that many times. Is that one that you go around the avatar? It's like it swooshes you up against the wall because of the gravitator, something like that. And then there's that weird wacky mirror one. It's like the crazy mirror, wacky mirrors. What are other rides? Oh, the little teacups that twirl. The twirly cups, we'll call it. And that's probably it.
1: I mean, you see when you hear it back, you see that you just come up with names for things.
3: Well, I always think I'm going to get there because I know there's twirly cups. I know the zipper is a real thing because I ride it. That's the only one. I didn't even think about the Ferris wheel, sky ride. I didn't even go there. In my head, it was just in the Kidway and the Midway. How many did I get?
1: Whatever rides you named would have only fallen under the one correct guess you got, which is the Mighty Midway rides. Otherwise, you got one total point. And we have a winner.
0: Woo! Congratulations, Luke.
2: Thank you.
3: You are welcome. You are going to see the Minnesota Wild October 15th versus St. Louis. $50 gift card to Carboni's on Randolph. And tomorrow we will draw the winner. One of the winners this week is going to the Wild home opener versus Boston October 3rd.
2: Oh, my gosh. That'd be a great gift for my wife and her birthday and her anniversary.
3: That'd be perfect. Husband.
0: Right? Congratulations. We do it again tomorrow, like Dez just said.
4: Don't go anywhere. There's more with Crisco, Dez, and Wes on KS95. And here's what's coming up next.
0: Coming up with Love More Listen, Dana has a huge life event coming up, and she's asking a friend to make a pretty big sacrifice. It's so massive, it might actually ruin their friendship. What is she asking her to do? That's next on KS95.

0: Before you go, there's something I want you to have.
1: Oh, it's beautiful. But wait a minute, isn't this?
0: Yeah, yes it is.
1: But I thought the old lady dropped it into the ocean in the air.
0: Well, baby, I went down and got it.

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3: Sometimes you don't know where to turn. You can't go to your family. You can't go to your friends. You have a lot of questions that need to be answered, so you come to us. Dana, tell us what's going on with you.
4: Okay, well, I'm getting married in a month.
5: Congratulations.
4: Thank you. I've been planning this for about a year and a half, and I have an issue with one of my bridesmaids. Both of her arms are filled with tattoos, like heavy sleeve tattoos.
5: Okay.
4: And she's covered them up before for work events, so I asked her if she wouldn't mind covering them up for the wedding. And I explained to her, like, it's not just about how you look, but I'm a little concerned about my pictures.
5: Oh, boy.
4: Yeah. She's covered from her shoulder all the way down to her wrist.
5: Okay.
4: And even part of her hand. And she said to me she doesn't feel comfortable doing that because it's her identity. And she doesn't want to change herself just for the aesthetic of my wedding.
6: Oh, man, this is tough. This is so tough.
5: Oh, boy.
6: People in this room that all have a lot of tattoos.
4: Mm-hmm. Oh, sorry. Yeah, and I get it. Like, I mean, I think it's beautiful, right? But it's so overbearing, right? It's huge. So I talked to my photographer, and she said she can, you know, cover them in the photos.
5: Oh, yeah.
4: Right. And so she can give me like the edited version and the unedited version. So I told her, great, awesome, problem solved. So when I mentioned then to my friend what I was going to do, she got really upset. And she said, you know, she was really hurt that like I would want to change how she looks, you know, just for my wedding. And
5: yeah.
4: She got mad. And she called me a biatch.
7: Not one of those.
4: She said, I don't know if I want to be in your wedding or not.
5: Oh.
4: And she's one of my closest friends. I mean, I adore her. And I just don't know what to do, right? Because do I call her and say, okay, I'm not going to edit the photos and I should have never suggested this? Or do I just say, screw it? Like my fiance says, are you kidding me? That's really selfish of her. She should just do what you want to do. And I don't know what to do because she's a really close friend of mine. And I mean, I have a backup plan if she really won't do it, but I would really like for it to be her, and I'm just really stuck.
7: It's just weird because, and I'm not saying anything on you, but like you say she's one of your really close friends. Well, I mean, you know, there's nothing you can do. She's got tattoos. They're there. They're not going to go anywhere. So like to remove it just feels like, you're my friend. I like you a lot, but just not all of you.
5: Or you could just put her in the back of all the photos.
7: Oh my God, Dad, what the hell?
5: No, in the photos, like, oh, layer two in the front, a couple in the back.
6: Or you could give her a sleeved bridesmaid's dress.
7: Yeah, or something like that. Because at this point, you don't want to ruin a friendship over it. And it's already out there now. Right. She's obviously hurt.
5: But part of it is your wedding and it's supposed to be your day, but she is your friend and you're friends with her, tattoos or not.
7: Exactly. So I don't know, maybe just let her out of the wedding then.
5: Oh,
4: I mean, that would be like so hurtful.
5: Well, that would ruin a friendship.
7: Probably as hurtful as saying I love you, just not all of you.
3: I feel like you're taking this personally, Crisco. It's not you. You know that, right?
7: No, I'm saying for anybody. If somebody told you, Wes, they were like, God, we love you, but your face just doesn't fit the aesthetic we're looking for. Or like, oh, like I've had people try to like say, oh, hey, is there any way you could wear a more like aesthetically pleasing outfit because of your size? You know what I mean? Like, it's, you know what I'm saying? Like, did I say the wrong thing?
3: I think he's taking this one very personally.
7: I'm not taking it personally.
5: No.
7: Do you know how many times people will tell you to change, but they love you?
5: Did Pidge ask you to do something for his wedding?
7: He asked me to not be in the wedding.
3: Let's focus on Dana.
7: That's
3: here.
7: That's what I'm trying to do.
3: 651-989-5795. 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

0: Friday, KS95. It's Crisco, Dez, and Wes. You know that relationship that just drains you? You can't block it out. You can't delete them. You can't get rid of them. Well, everyone is in this relationship. It's quite toxic. That's coming up next, right after 8 on KS95. But we just had a chance to talk to Dana on Love Him or List Him, who's getting married in, I don't remember what she said, September maybe? Soon. It's very soon. And one of the bridesmaids in her wedding has sleeve tattoos from shoulder all the way down to her hands. And she didn't want them in the picture. So she talked to her photographer, and her photographer's like, yeah, I can edit all those out. Her friend's not happy about it, doesn't know if she wants to be in the wedding. Now, what does she do? What does Dana do in this situation? I'm sure there are plenty of people that have been here, done that. You know what I'm saying?
1: Absolutely. And let's start with Emily in St. Paul. What do you think?
2: Hi. Yeah. Tattoos take a long time to get on your body, especially something like that massive as a full sleeve. She knew that her friend had tattoos. Why is it all of a sudden a problem now? Like, why wasn't this brought up when she asked to be a bridesmaid? Honestly, I think if it was me, I'd probably drop out of the wedding at this point. Because, like, why, kind of like Crisco said earlier, like, why don't you love all of me kind of thing?
0: Yeah. The thing is, if she's getting married in a religious area, a church, a Catholic church, I mean, everybody knows Dana's friend can't get into heaven now that she has all those tattoos. You cannot get into heaven once you have a tattoo.
3: Yeah, I agree, because I have tattoos and
0: we're not getting
3: that
0: in.
3: Wasn't the reason I wasn't going to get into heaven. Trust me. I can tell you, Emily, you're so right. It's like, I don't know why we're acting like it came as a surprise that she's had sleeve tattoos.
2: Yeah.
3: I just don't get it. I'm with you. I would absolutely drop out. I'd be like, okay, well, then you don't want me in it. Pick one of your tattoo-less friends.
0: God.
1: I have truly never seen more texts say, I agree with Crisco in my whole life.
0: It's a real gross feeling, isn't it?
3: Thank you so much.
1: Getting the icks a bit. But
3: new year, new me. That's right.
1: Yep, I agree with Crisco. 100%. She is ridiculous and shallow. She is selfish.
3: And ugly on the inside was a text message we got.
1: No.
0: Wow.
3: Ugly on the inside.
1: Another texter said, I hate this type of bride. The friend should do herself a favor and just dip out.
3: That's what I'm saying. I think Emily hit it right on the head. Just get out of it. Just be like, you know what? I think I'm going to make it easier on all of you. I don't want to make drama, which is going to be drama. Let's just call it what it is. But I think in that moment, you just go, I'm out. I'll wash my hands of it. I'll make the decision easy for you.
0: Brooks, we have another call.
4: Yeah, another Emily. This one is from St. Louis Park.
0: All right, Emily in St. Louis Park. What do you think Dana does here?
5: I think that, to me, it's a basic rule. If somebody can't change something in the next 10 seconds, it's not worth mentioning. So if I have broccoli in my teeth, tell me. If my lipstick is gone above my lip, tell me. I'll fix that for the pictures. But what if she was in a wheelchair? That's not how is she going to feel about that in her pictures? You know, or I'm the fat friend. Are you going to edit my back rolls? Like, that's just part of me.
1: Can they? Because that would be delightful.
3: Could you imagine I'm in Pitch's wedding and had lost weight? And he's like, we're just going to shrink him down.
0: They make you super svelte.
3: I look like the skinniest person ever, like a pencil.
5: It's a part of the package. It's what comes with me. And if you don't like that, then I'm not meant to be there.
1: Yeah. And when it's a good friend, somebody who's good enough of a friend to be in your wedding, like, you love all of them. It's just...
5: Exactly.
1: It's not like she's standing there, going to be standing by your side smoking or something. You know what I mean?
5: Right.
0: Well, I mean, she has tattoos. She seems like a smoker to me. You know what I'm saying?
3: I'm just kidding. It kind of goes hand in hand.
0: Thanks a lot, Emily. What else are people saying via text?
1: In the grand scheme, get over it. Does it matter in the big picture? Look at it this way. What if she was an amputee and doesn't fit into the aesthetics of your wedding? Get over it. The only person it's bothering is you. And your Pinterest wedding.
0: But hold on. Defend the bride for a second, Dana, here. Okay, I joked about the church thing and not getting into heaven. What if she has a super, like, religious conservative family and they don't like the tattoos? It's still her wedding, though. That's what I'm saying.
3: Agreed. I'm 1,000% with you. It's her wedding. But then why invite her to be in the wedding if you knew she has full sleeve tattoos?
1: And truly, all you had to do, if that was going to bother you, is have them wear long sleeve bridesmaids dresses, or everybody gets a different style. Oh, you happen to get the one that covers up your tattoos. It didn't need to be made into this big of a deal. Wow. Our listeners, they are brutal today. List the bride. She's rude for asking. What a B.
3: Crisco is 1,000,000% right. I'm going to save some of these Criscos are right.
1: There was never 1,000,000%.
3: No, it was in there. You just didn't see it. You didn't have the full text.
1: She is not one of your closest friends, this texter said.
3: She feels like she was somebody she had an extra spot for and needed to fill it and went, oh, yeah, I'll have her in there. Maybe she can get rid of all of her tattoos for the photo.
1: And actually, this is this person is standing up for the caller, said she's not one of your closest friends. She's the selfish one. It's your day, and she's only caring about herself. A true friend wouldn't care about covering up her tattoos for your wedding. I'd have no issue covering up my tattoos for a good friend.
3: But, Des, don't you, and Wes, don't you both agree, I know we're going to the phone right now, but don't you agree with, if it's not something you fix in 10 seconds, then there's nothing you should say about it.
1: Yeah. I don't know. What does our caller think?
6: I don't know. Tanya in Richfield. Connie in Richfield. What is your advice for Dana here on Love Him or List Him? Connie?
7: Oh, is that me? I'm Heidi.
6: Heidi.
4: Oh, we're both wrong.
6: Tanya. This is sorry, by Heidi. The way, this is me in the 90s, by the way. I was close.
7: That's not my name.
1: Oh, jeez.
3: Heidi's like, how the hell did it get to a C?
7: My comment is, okay, the wedding's in a month. What in the heck? She knew a year and a half ago that this girl had these tattoos. Mm-hmm. Last minute, I say the woman should just leave. Say, forget you. You had all this time to discuss this with me, and now a month before the wedding, have a good one.
3: That's a great point, Bonita.
1: You know, the truth is, though, we don't know that
6: Maybe she met the guy and got engaged 2 weeks ago, and they're having a, you know.
1: But I mean, even with the tattoos, maybe she just had a few, and she hasn't seen her in a while, and she just got a bunch of work done on her arm this summer.
3: I mean.
1: You never know.
3: You also know she's an ink lover, so it's going to be like something she has, and I don't think you can get that many tattoos done that quickly unless you're just loaded.
6: Maybe this is a valuable lesson that Dana's friend is learning, that she shouldn't have gotten all those tattoos. She's a sinner, and she should go.
1: Oh, my God.
3: She's like, I've been a sinner long before the tattoos.
6: You should go repent.
3: Yes, well, pod calling kettle black there, Wes.
1: Oh, boy. Okay, so another text. Maybe the bride... Bye.
6: Thank you.
1: Heidi.
3: That is your real name.
1: Maybe the bride assumed that the friend would be, like, thinking about this and cover up the tattoos herself. I think you're overlooking the friend side of things, too. It's her choice to if she wants to make it a big deal or not, because she's the bride.
6: Let's do a quick one here with Stephanie in Minneapolis. Stephanie, what's your advice on Love Him or List Him for Dana? Oops, I'm sorry. We're having some. There we go. Sorry about that. Go ahead, Stephanie.
8: We were in a. My grandmother-in-law was not a tattoo person and was already mad we weren't getting married in a church. And so we had this whole discussion. I had three bridesmaids with tattoos, and we picked a dress that had a shawl, and they wore them for the ceremony, and that was it. But it came up beforehand, and I discussed it beforehand with the bridesmaids to figure out what they were most comfortable with. So the fact she didn't discuss it with her friend before, like, this bride, like, is not in the right.
3: Yeah, well, and exactly. Be proactive about it. Like, Pidge and Sammy called a long time before the wedding, even got close to, like, the time it is, and said, could you just wear a ski mask?
6: I mean, it's not a bad idea.
3: It's not a bad idea. They said, just a ski mask will do. That's perfect.
6: God. All right, did we help out Dana at all? I feel like she just kind of got attacked today, so she's probably regretting calling in.
3: No, she should.
6: Oh, wow.
1: Well, maybe she'll realize that it isn't that big of a deal. Maybe. Or maybe she won't be in her wedding anymore, and then you won't have a friend anymore, and then
3: her friend could cover up her arm tattoos and then do some Jelly Roll face tattoos. Can't cover that up, can
1: you? Yeah,
3: Dana.
1: You can.
3: Actually. Oh, you can?
1: You
3: okay.
1: It's the same makeup, buddy.
3: Oh, okay.
1: You can put makeup over it.
3: Okay.
1: All right.
6: Well, thank you for calling in anyway, Dana. On the way next, you absolutely are frustrated with this relationship. It is a toxic one, and you don't know what to do about it, but you're stuck in it. We're going to tell you what toxic relationship you're all kind of in, because we are ourselves. Mm-hmm. That's next on KS95.
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3: 94.5.
2: First one was me. Second one was you.
1: That one was on me.
2: All right. We're going to get this. It's day one of broadcasting live. It happens, right?
4: The good news is we're all a team and we all made those mistakes together.
5: Yeah, it was me. Guys, blame it on me. Yeah.
2: All right. Who is ready for a fair fact?
5: Me.
2: All right, Dez, you are up with a fair fact. How many cookies does Sweet Martha's make in one single day at the Minnesota State Fair? How many cookies does Sweet Martha's make in one single day at the Minnesota State Fair?
5: Wow, she's got a couple of booths now. It's not just the one. Does she make 200,000 cookies?
2: Not even close.
4: Oh, I think it's got to be millions.
5: I was going to say 1 million.
4: No, I think more. It's probably like 10 million.
2: Not that much.
4: Okay, I want to go over.
2: 3 million cookies in one day, Sweet Martha's makes. 3 million cookies here at the Minnesota State Fair.
4: Probably $27 million.
2: Oh, for sure.
4: She gives her cut to the fair and walks all the way home with 12 days of cookie money.
5: I almost bought Sweet Martha's cookies frozen in the freezer section yesterday at Cub.
4: Not the same.
5: Because I just, all of a sudden, I go, what am I doing? I can have this made from Sweet Martha herself.
4: No, but
5: at
4: it's
5: the
4: like,
5: fair today.
4: It's something to do with it being made here. It's just fresh. It's done. Yeah. It's easy. They know the size to put on there.
2: It's going to be a great day to stand in line to get those cookies, though.
5: It is, you guys. It is so perfect out here. It is cool. Like, I just put on our new KS95 light blue, adorable, very soft sweatshirt because it's a little chilly.
2: Chris put that on yesterday. I was like, take that off right now.
4: He didn't even have it on for 13 seconds. I go, hey, can I pull this off? And he goes, abso-bleeping-lutely not. I'm like, okay, I guess I'll fold that back up. I didn't even fold it. Just did.
5: You know what? You got to have that one honest friend because I probably would have been like, that's fine.
4: No, it barely went all the way down my body. And then it was fine.
5: It's going to be mostly sunny and 82 today, tonight 58 and clear. Tomorrow 83 with some light clouds, and then Saturday partly sunny and 81 degrees. And I know the weather daddy, Ken Barlow, is going to be coming out and giving us a weather forecast live in about 25 minutes.
2: Perfect. Crisco, how are the roads looking?
4: Not great. Not great.
5: No.
4: 394 westbound at Van White Boulevard and Dunwoody Boulevard. Entrance ramp, there is a crash on the right shoulder. There's a bunch to get to here right now. Let me get through them. We have another one, and that is at 494 westbound in Portland Avenue and Nicollet Avenue in Richfield, slowing things down on the right shoulder there. We have a crash at 55 eastbound between West Medicine Lake Drive and South Shore Drive in Plymouth, slowing things down. And then one spot right now that is looking a little sus, 494 northbound at the exit ramp to 94 west. Other than that, the roads are looking okay, and it is brought to you by
2: 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That's a great time. We're all in this relationship. It is toxic. It is not healthy, and there's nothing we can do. It's unavoidable. Our parents probably went through it with something else 25 years ago when we were young, and they're like, this is stupid. We don't want to deal with it. Probably the cell phone, like you pointed out yesterday, Des.
5: But
2: the toxic relationship that we're all in right now, and I'm definitely knee deep in it.
5: And we all said we weren't going to.
2: I know. I was against it.
5: Everybody.
2: Crisco, you're going to come around. You have to. You have to embrace it.
4: Like, I've utilized it, but I just can't fully put my heart and soul into it.
5: I know. But I mean, I have a friend who said she wasn't into it. She hated it. Talked about how bad it was. And then within 20 minutes, she told me a story about how she's been using it like crazy.
4: Have we said what it is?
5: It is our relationship with ChatGPT.
4: With AI.
5: And AI.
4: Yeah,
5: in general.
4: Yeah, exactly.
5: So that's kind of where this came from. My friend was like, this is taking everything over. We all have had this discussion. You feel like it's taking jobs. It's doing all these negative things. And of course, there's a lot of positivity that comes with it too. But, you know, it's kind of scary and it's new to all of us. But then, like 20 minutes later, she goes, oh my God, we're going to Florida. And I planned everything, even my Airbnb, through ChatGPT. And I went, Rachel, you literally just said how much you hate it.
2: Guys, you know how much I'm into conspiracy theories. I even watched a conspiracy theory show and watched a whole hour-long documentary on AI. That AI, at one point, tried to kill a person. Do you know that?
4: I did not.
2: They wanted to replace their AI they were using at their job, right? And this guy was the IT person or whatever. He was going to transition out the AI they had.
4: Yeah.
2: And move on to another one. The AI tried to sabotage him and make him lose his job, and then tried to have a whole murder for hire plan made that ChatGPT put together, or one of the chatbots or whatever, in AI. And I was like, this is so scary. But you guys, Brooks has been using it for a while, and he's like, hey, this is an AI. This is an AI. I'm like, yeah, you put that in AI. You're stupid. Why would you use it? And then I'm like, I've just embraced it, you guys. I remember my wife has updated so many looks on our house because of AI. I've had to use it just for simple things that make our lives so much quicker and easier, and I get it. It could all just turn and blow up in our face, but I feel like, Crisco, you're going to have to come around and just embrace it.
4: I'm not going to embrace it. I told you, I have always been a fan of the movie iRobot with Will Smith.
5: It always comes back to this.
4: You know why? Because it was a warning. He warned us about the stupid AI and all the things going on. You don't think there's criminals out there right now that are going to find a way to utilize AI against us?
5: Well, of course, they already are.
2: Right, and so then you're going to go, you know what? The criminals are using AI to get us. You know what I'm going to do? Cross my arms and show them by just getting mugged?
4: I'm saying they're going to take information that we have on there. They're going to find ways to hack into it.
2: They already figured it out.
4: So then, fine. All I'm saying is I don't want to be a part of that problem. Bill Gates just came out and did an entire, like, paper on the fact that it could be very, very great. AI, it could help with advancements in medicine and all these different things. But then he also said, on the other side of things, it can become detrimental to all of our well-beings in life. It's going to cause massive unemployment because there's not going to be need for people to do jobs.
5: Yeah.
4: There's going to be so many different things.
2: Be better.
4: And if you have a billionaire who's making money all the time going, hey, guys, crap's about to hit the fan.
5: But don't you think this is exactly what, like, my parents said when they were like, so there's a thing, it's called the internet. And I was like, well, why? We are just going to do everything ourselves. What's going to put bookstores out of business? It's going to, you know.
2: Yeah.
5: Yeah.
4: It's the biggest blessing and the curse ever. Like, the internet is. I've always said that, too.
2: But I think your AI, it's just 10 times faster, bigger, and stronger than the internet when it came around.
4: But Wes and I saw this video clip this morning. I think it's this morning or yesterday. What was it, in China? They had a 200-person, quote-unquote, Olympic Games. Oh. All robots. It was all AI robots running and doing. And watch a robot run is the scariest, creepiest thing ever, because it happened in iRobot. And Will Smith was right. I'm trying to tell you, he tried to slap us all.
2: So, are you not going to come full circle and start just utilizing AI a bit? I think if you started dipping your toe in the water a little bit, you'd be a fan.
4: I've used it a teeny tiny amount. A little teeny tiny amount, and I hate the amount I've used it. I feel like I have to resist until it takes me over inside or something like that. And it's like, you will compute.
2: It's a toxic relationship. You're just fighting back now. Just give in.
4: Oh God, you turned fully.
5: So Wes, you went from 0 to 60. Yep. I hate it. Now you're totally in love with it. I'm somewhere in the middle.
4: Des can't find the website.
5: I'm somewhere again. Like, where do I find this
2: chat? What now?
4: She's asking her phone. She's like, Siri, how do I get to ChatGPT? How do I do it?
5: But then you're not it at all.
4: I have to be stubborn. I do a teeny amount, but I hate the amount I use.
1: Which is ironic because Siri was like the original AI.
4: Right. You're right. But even our phones, remember how excited everybody was with Apple? They're like, ooh, it's got AI intelligence now. It's like, oh, man, I don't know. It just feels too scary. But you're right. It's probably no different than our parents growing up and having a bunch of technology and going, you know what I'm not doing? I only trust a cell phone that's in a suitcase.
2: So will you or will you not, Crisco, on the hot seat right now, embrace it a little bit more each day until you see its glory?
4: No.
2: Des, will you use it a little bit more every single day?
5: I've used it here and there. I'll probably stick to that.
2: By the end of 2026, I'll be using it for everything we do on the show.
5: You won't even, like...
2: You won't even need me.
5: It won't be you.
2: The Twin Cities will get their wish granted. I will be gone because I will have trained AI to replace me.
4: Wait, did the Twin Cities collectively send in a make-a-wish to get you to everybody double down on AI?
0: There's more with Crisco, Des, and Wes coming up on KS95. And here is what they will be talking about.
2: Well, we're going to talk a little bit about trending.
5: Yes, we found out yesterday that somebody else in Hollywood passed away the same day as Dolly Parton. It's next on KS95.

0: Chris Godez and Wes. What's trending?
1: All right. The secrets, forgot to mention, we're doing it here next. What is the most scandalous thing that you have done at the Minnesota State Fair? There are some really funny ones. Go back to like high school or when you were a kid. What did you do?
2: Kevin, you know what you did.
3: Come on, Kevin.
1: All right. We're going to talk about what AI can do for us now. We were just kind of talking about that a second ago. But someone else passed away, and I didn't realize it was actually on the same day Dolly Parton died. It is actor Tim Curry.
4: ChatGPT has now launched Apple.
5: Hi, Georgie. Aren't you going to say hello?
6: Don't you want a balloon?
7: Supposed to take stuff from strangers.
5: I, Georgie, am Pennywise, the dancing clown. You are Georgie. So now we know each other.
7: I guess so.
5: And there's cotton candy and fries and all sorts of surprises down here. And balloons, too.
7: Do they float?
5: Oh, yes. And when you're down here with me, you float too!
1: Scaring children back in the 90s, for sure. Tim Curry was the original Pennywise. And, I mean, he was such a character actor.
3: Like, he was phenomenal.
2: Home Alone 2, he was so good.
3: Oh, he was so good. And people forget, I don't think people forget his biggest one, Rocky Horror Picture Show. I think a lot of people forget. You remember the movie Clue? They did a live action movie of Clue.
1: I remember them doing it.
3: He was the butler. Or he was the like the main butler in the movie.
1: He played a lot of butlers.
3: Yeah, he did.
2: Yeah.
1: It's kind of his thing.
3: He was butler typecast.
1: But he was 80 years old as well as Dolly. Died on the same day. He'd had a stroke back in 2012 and really never recovered from it. He'd been in a wheelchair. So, I mean, not, I guess, as surprising as Dolly. We were talking earlier. I said, oh, no, there's two. I feel like there's a third. Somebody already said Hayden Panettiere.
2: Oh, yeah. Oh, I didn't even think about that.
3: We were in the three before it even got to Dolly.
2: Yeah.
1: So rest in peace. Obviously, people are still talking about Dolly because there's nobody else like Dolly Parton. Okay, AI. There is something that they have started and we can take advantage of if you're into this kind of thing. ChatGPT can now respond to all of your messages.
4: ChatGPT has now launched Apple Messages integration on Mac, allowing it to access your entire message history and send text messages on your behalf. Essentially, this new feature launched by OpenAI will allow the chatbot to conduct actions within Apple Messages app. ChatGPT will be able to read your messages, will be able to write your messages, will be able to actually hit send on your messages.
1: I don't like that, but I already know that, Wes, you're into it.
2: Yeah, just for, I think, simple things. I wonder if you're going to be able to set it. But there's some people I just want them to ChatGPT respond to, like when Crisco texts me.
3: Yeah, no, that's fair.
2: You know what?
1: No, you're all, it's all right, bro.
2: You look good, bro.
3: I've noticed he sends a lot of one or two word responses lately, so I'm just going to cut out texting Wes in general.
2: Did you put me in group texts? I hate group texts.
3: I didn't put you in those group texts. The girls put you in those group texts. But I can tell when somebody starts doing one and two word responses or the thumbs up emoji, then I just don't have time for you. They're over your conversation. I don't have time for you. But you know who this would be perfect for, Des?
1: Oh.
3: You.
1: Because then you'd get a response?
3: No, you respond to me better than anybody. But I will say, think of how many unopened, unread texts and emails you have.
1: I know, but I feel like if I don't do it myself, go in, read it, respond, I won't remember or I won't be at the thing I said I'll be at.
3: ChatGPT will tell you. No, it won't
1: even. What if ChatGPT says I will attend that party and I don't even know when the party is because I never had a chance to read the email?
3: I'll set it up as an automated text thing and then I'll text you and I'll be like, can I have $1 million? And it'll be like, Des said yes for you.
1: Oh, geez. Okay, now we got to wrap this up. But Garth Brooks just announced his next city he's going to, and it's Orlando. Okay. Hopefully, I'm just keep
2: That's
1: waiting.
2: Anticlimactic.
1: I keep waiting for Minneapolis.
3: We talked about this yesterday.
1: I keep waiting for Minneapolis to be on that list, and he's doing it one city at a time.
3: We're going to go 30 cities and be like, not Minnesota yet.
1: That's what's trending. It's brought to you by Roku, America's number one TV streaming platform.
2: What scandalous things have you done right here at the Minnesota State Fair? 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
2: This one is funny. It wasn't scandalous, but it sure looked like it was scandalous what I did to that corn dog.
3: Oh, do you eat it long ways like Crisco does?
1: Oh, always. Dude, who eats a corn dog sideways? You psycho?
3: Everybody?
1: No,
3: I think you're jabbed that stick in your throat. You got to eat
1: you
3: it.
1: You don't eat it in one bite, you monster.
3: You don't you eat the side of it?
1: Bite of it.
3: No, you eat the sides.
1: Kenny!
3: Ken Marlowe!
1: Nobody eats the side of a corn dog. That is the most psychopathic behavior I've ever heard in my life.
3: Jab yourself in the... Never mind.
1: I don't get you. I don't get you.
2: You have to... You take bites and then you push it up.
1: Yes, thank you.
2: And then
1: Des.
2: Take another
1: Who
2: bite.
1: In their right mind
2: and then
1: is,
2: you push it up.
1: Do you eat a corn dog like corn?
3: You take the first bite and then you eat the sides of it.
1: Oh,
3: go
1: no.
3: around, yes.
1: You have people in your basement for
2: okay.
1: sure. We
2: need to take a video of you eating one of those
3: Done.
2: Today.
3: Yes.
2: Oh my gosh.
1: I don't
2: oh
1: like
2: my
1: any
2: gosh.
1: Of that.
4: Wait, what are you eating?
2: Okay, guys.
1: Ken. So Ken Barlow just walked in. He's in here early for secrets. Thank you for coming over, buddy.
5: My pleasure. You know what? Everybody's so nice today. Everyone's saying hi. It's such a beautiful day.
1: Oh, it's perfect. Yeah, they love you today. If it was like 60 and raining, they would not be happy.
5: I'm coming here Saturday morning.
1: Have you ever eaten a corn dog any other way but biting until it's gone? Wes eats it sideways.
5: Like a
3: I start with the tip, just the tip, and then I turn to the side and I eat it and I keep spinning it around because I don't want that stick to jab me in the throat.
1: His face just said everything. Why are you trying to deep throat the corn dog?
2: Yeah.
3: Just How else do you get the meat to move?
2: You push it up!
1: It's not, it's common sense.
5: If you put mustard on it, slides much easier.
1: I love that Wes is 50 years old and today he realized you can push the corn dog up instead of going, well, how am I supposed to get to the bottom of this thing?
5: I've actually never heard of somebody eating it that way.
3: And really?
5: I'm
3: going
5: to be on the lookout though, just in case, and I will report back.
3: I feel like I'm more normal than you guys are.
2: No, you are our special friend.
5: You are
2: this
5: more normal
2: tracks.
5: Than me.
1: That's not saying much. That's not saying much about this room. Come on.
3: Okay. I guess I'm eating it wrong. Who would have known? Who would have known the corn dog's pushable?
2: I know we're supposed to be doing secrets. I just have to share two with you real quick before we do. Because obviously, if Ken Barlow was here, we need to talk to him.
3: Right.
2: But one is I got busy in the basement of the cattle barn and the cattle dorms. And then the other one, because we got a lot of people saying, you just have no idea how crazy and naughty we all were with the 4-H group. When we were in high school, because we all camped here and things happened.
3: Think about it, though.
2: That
3: I mean, you are
2: so
3: away
2: fun.
3: From probably your parents.
2: I'm
3: and
2: sure.
3: And it's nothing but teenagers. It's like, oh, God, here he goes. Even you'd strike out
1: no,
3: even with the 4-H
1: that's
3: kids.
1: That's what I'm saying. I would have, because I live super close. And they were like, just as long as you do not work anywhere near the fair, just don't come here. They were like, we would have all left. I would have got here and all the trailers would have packed up and left. And be like, rrr, rrr.
3: So, Ken, I know you got a gift for... You got to get over to Minnesota Live and get ready for all that. So let's do the weather here quick while you're in studio because I know you don't want to hang with us too much.
5: No, I love hanging with you guys. I tell you that every day when you say that.
3: I know.
5: It's gorgeous out there. In case you have any question, it's just going to be a beautiful day today. Low humidity. Later on, it'll be 80 degrees, 82 degrees. Just a few fluffy clouds going by. Not as windy as yesterday. Just a perfect day. Tomorrow's going to be nice too. Tomorrow night and Saturday morning, hopefully, we'll get some rain showers and a thunderstorm. But Saturday afternoon, I think Jimmy Jam and Terry Lewis is Saturday night. Should be fine for that.
2: Two very other popular people, Dez and Taylor, are Saturday afternoon.
5: Oh, are you?
3: It should, Dan Patch,
5: it should be cleared out by then.
3: Oh, perfect.
5: So, yeah, morning rain on Saturday. That looks like about it other than nighttime on Sunday.
3: I know they're working the heck out of you here with the Minnesota State Fair and everything going on.
5: It's so hard.
3: Do you get a chance to get anything to eat? And what's your go-to thing that you want to grab while you're out here?
5: I eat the turkey to go.
3: You do?
5: I have a foot long. I have a bucket of Sweet Martha's.
2: Because he has the biggest sweet tooth ever.
3: Oh, I know. I know.
1: Ken.
5: If it's sweet, I'm going to find it. I get a strawberry shake. What?
1: That's why you ended up with me, because I'm sweet. No, I'm kidding. Do you know
3: Stop
1: that,
3: attacking
1: that,
3: me
1: know,
3: for all
1: No, do you know Wes hates most of the foods at the fair? One. Number two, he goes, oh, no, there's nothing I can eat. What do you like? Just a plain turkey sandwich. Me and Brooks and Des went, dude, it's turkey to go.
5: So good.
2: There's nothing on it. It's
3: I don't
2: just
3: trust turkey,
2: turkey
3: that's not cold cut.
2: Squishy bun.
1: I said, what are you, like, you've never eaten anything turkey besides lunch meat?
3: Cold cut turkey's
5: they make
3: it.
5: They them right there and they cut it right
2: oh,
5: there.
2: It's
5: they
2: so
5: can
2: good.
5: Put barbecue
1: God,
5: on it.
1: He'd find a way to hate it.
5: That's the way I like it.
3: Seems a little dry for my liking.
1: No, it's moist, dude. It's your favorite word, moist.
2: Hey,
5: baste it.
2: Ken Barlow, I know your sweet tooth. The Hamlin Dining Hall brought us these delicious looking pies, so you should eat it on your way out.
1: I don't want pie.
2: What kind
5: you don't
2: is it?
5: Want
2: what
5: pie.
2: Is it?

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2: That's right. 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
4: Good
2: it's
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2: The Minnesota Renaissance Festival.

0: Well, oh, I knew I should have wore my crown.
1: Come here, you. Come here. You don't say come here, you. Here, you. Never mind. Go ahead.
2: Anyway, I digress. This theme weekend is so fun, and that's what we get to do every single weekend. This weekend, the Highland Fling, you guys. 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So many things to see at the Renfest.
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1: So, Des, you don't have to do weather right here because Ken Barlow just did it for us, but you do have to answer the fair facts. Are you ready for it? How many miles of foot-long hot dogs? How many miles of foot-long hot dogs are made at the Minnesota State Fair each and every year?
0: Well, Crisco probably eats a mile's worth of one, just 1 mile.
1: Mile of meat, yep.
8: Mile of meat, mile that's what they called me back in high school.
1: Oh, yeah, okay.
8: No, because I took down a mile of meat.
1: Oh, gotcha, okay.
8: It was nothing impressive.
0: I'm going to say 20,000 miles.
1: No.
0: Bigger.
1: It's not that high of a number.
0: You got to think 100 miles.
1: Less than that.
0: Less than 100?
1: Less than 100 miles.
0: I guess 100
8: miles.
0: It's a long way.
1: 35 miles. 35 miles.
0: Of
1: I know you guys like 10,000. Think how long a foot long is.
0: And
1: how
0: long miles.
8: The whole cookies one was our last one. It was millions. How many miles?
1: It's 35 miles of a foot at a time.
8: No, I get it. You should. That was just that was just a weird one.
0: It was like
8: how many cups do people use for water?
1: Okay, you're both going to kick the H out of the studio in a second, so just do traffic, and then both get out of my studio.
8: I'm so sick of you. What just happened?
1: Do traffic.
8: You shut up. Okay, traffic right now, 55 eastbound between West Medicine Lake Drive and South Shore Drive in Plymouth. You want to look out for a crash on the right shoulder there. We also have a crash 35W southbound between Stinson Boulevard and East Hennepin Avenue. And 62 westbound at Highway 5 and exit 913A's got a problem on it due to a crash on the right shoulder. Other than that, the roads are looking good. 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
1: All right, time for Mount Desmore right now. We've kicked Des out of the studio. She's out where you can buy merchandise here at the Minnesota State Fair. So if you're coming by here, Dan Patch Boulevard, swing out by. Cool shirts this year, sweaters, all that kind of stuff. Crisco's going out to be the man on the street. So Brooks, you've set it up with Mount Desmore. Crisco can hear you, and he's going to add some people on the street that hopefully know Des, because this isn't just about Crisco and I getting in the mind of Des. It's also maybe one of our listeners or a couple of our listeners that may know Des as well. So you're going to have to tell us what the category is, and Crisco will ask a couple people to help, right?
3: Yes.
1: Can you hear us, Crisco?
8: No, somebody's yelling my name out here, and I don't know where it's going. I'm like, hello?
1: That's Jesus. It's your time.
8: It's over there.
1: It's your time. It's Jesus.
8: Yeah, I'm like, can you imagine this is the moment I die right in front of the KS95 booth? I'm like, Jesus?
1: All right.
8: I mean, that would be uplifting. Quite better.
1: Are we ready for the first category on Mount Desmore?
8: I think we are, yes.
1: What do we got, Brooks?
3: First category, it's fair foods, but specifically state fair foods on a stick.
1: Okay, on a stick. Cheese curd on a stick. Or that, Crisco, remember last year she went down and she returned?
8: Cheese on a stick.
1: Cheese on a stick.
8: That's got to be on there.
1: Only person on earth I've ever seen return a food item at the fair.
8: And fun fact about that, I actually met the woman from that booth. She was over at the VFW in Roseville selling the fair foods until it got to the fair.
1: Yeah.
8: She remembered Des returning the food. She goes, never in my life have I had anybody return a cheese on a stick.
1: Okay, let's get some people to help us. So for sure, cheese on a stick, we're thinking is going to be on that list.
8: Who knows Des here? Who knows? Come on up. Come on up.
2: Yep.
8: Don't be shy. You got all cocky. And she's like, oh, my God, I don't want to talk. What's your name?
9: Melissa.
8: Where are you from, Melissa?
9: Woodbury.
8: Okay, you got here what time this morning?
9: Just now.
8: Okay, well, that was anticlimactic. We are asking what the best foods on a stick are at the fair that Des will rank top four. We said cheese on a stick. It's already on the list. What else do you think she would love on a stick?
9: Bacon.
8: Yeah, is she a big fat bacon person?
1: Well, let's go with it.
8: Okay,
1: we're going to trust bacon. Big fat bacon, okay.
8: Okay, what else do you think?
9: Key lime on a stick.
8: That could be good. I got it. Maybe a prono pup or a corn dog. Yeah, corn dog's got to go.
1: But didn't she say prono pup is how she starts the fair? It's her thing. Like the way you start with a foot long hot dog. I think pronto pup.
8: Okay, close enough. We'll just do one A, one B.
1: It's different.
8: Same damn thing.
1: No, it's not.
8: Let's end the debate in 2026. A corn dog and a prono pup are the same damn thing.
1: Nope. One's corn and one's sweet.
8: It's
1: one's
8: the
1: a
8: same
1: pancake.
8: Thing.
1: Okay.
8: Boo! I'm sorry. I didn't mean to react that way.
1: All right. What's the fourth and final thing?
8: The fourth and final thing we want to put on the list for Des on a stick. Think of the common things. Oh, she's gonna say super dog. She's gonna say it does.
9: We're gonna go with pickle.
8: Pickle on a stick. I don't think Des is going. She's very anti-pickle.
1: Yeah, she's against pickles right now.
8: Yeah, she's very anti-pickle. So think of one more thing. I want to say add to the super dog too. What's your last one?
9: Cake.
8: Oh, pork chop. Somebody just yelled.
1: Oh, pork chop.
8: That's a great one. Yeah, pork chop because she's always about Taylor's meats.
3: Wrap up the four here.
1: Okay, so in my opinion, this is what we've got. We got the cheese on the stick.
8: Check.
1: We've got bacon on a stick. We're going with you on that one.
8: Bacon
1: we've
8: on
1: got
8: stick.
1: The pronto pup. Corn dog or the super dog.
8: One of the above.
9: Or pork chop.
1: And final one is pork chop on a stick. That's the four. Okay.
8: Next category.
1: Go ahead, Brooks.
8: Who else knows this? Nope, nobody.
3: All right, so
1: Maureen does. Go.
3: We're getting ready for back to school time. So her favorite subjects in school.
1: Okay. Lunch. Is lunch. Could lunch be one of them?
3: Sure.
8: Cheerleading.
3: Yeah.
8: Lunch. Getting out of class.
1: Yeah.
3: Recess.
1: Lunch.
8: Des's favorite. What's your name first?
10: Maureen.
8: Maureen, where are you from?
10: Maple Grove.
8: Okay. We're asking for Mount Desmore. Yep, she's a groover. We're asking for Mount Desmore. What are her top four classes that she loved in school the most? Yeah, that's about the same answer we had.
1: What about
10: cheerleading?
1: Okay, we're going to put
8: cheerleading's got to be on there.
1: What about S-Ed?
8: Oh, probably. Or is there a class about flirting with boys? Whatever class Chad was in, put that down.
1: Wes. Whatever class Chad.
8: Yes, that's Chad's one for sure.
1: Favorite class.
8: Do you have any others, Maureen?
10: How about home ec?
8: Home ec? Was she in home ec? What class?
1: I mean,
8: did
1: does she seem like somebody that's been in home ec?
8: No. She forgot everything. Science? Oh, it's definitely not science, Marie. Now you're just being nice.
1: What, algebra? That's rich.
8: Like, I believe Des's favorite class was calculus. Was that it? Oh, my God.
1: All right,
8: God.
1: We need a final one here.
8: Okay, everybody collectively, what's Des's favorite class in school, would you say? Favorite class in school. Anybody, just give one because we know she didn't love school. Fayette.
1: Okay.
8: Oh, Fayette.
1: So here's what we have. We have lunch, cheer class, which I don't think is a class, class that Chad was in, and Fayette.
8: I think, honestly, that's going to be great because there's no way Des can name four in general.
1: You don't think so?
8: No, because she didn't love school. She'll pretend she did, though.
1: Okay, do we want to do one more quick category, or do we want to find Des's next?
8: Let's just find Des's next.
1: Okay, we're going to find Des's answers next. What did she say were her favorite classes in school and things she loves on a stick here at the Minnesota State Fair? We find out next after Zara Larson on Today's Variety KS95 with Crisco, Des, and Wes at the Great Minnesota Get-Together.

0: Today's Variety KS95. It's Crisco, Dez, and Wes right after 9 o'clock with the news Dez refused to use. Crisco has a story that's crunchy, confusing, and somehow exactly what you would expect from him. That's coming up right after 9 on KS95. We're doing Mount Desmore right now, which we try to get in the fluffy little marshmallow-filled mind of Dez. What? It's very marshmallowy in there.
1: Pretty sweet in there.
0: Normally it's just
2: debatable.
0: Just got snot on the microphone. Normally, it's just Crisco and I getting in the mind of Dez. Yep. But we added some listeners because we're here at the Minnesota State Fair that say they know Dez really well. Now, I'm sorry, what was her name from Woodbury again?
2: Melissa.
0: Melissa from Woodbury. Okay. So Melissa helped us here. Okay. These were, what was the first category again, Brooks?
1: Things on a stick.
3: Yeah, State Fair Foods on a Stick.
0: State Fair Foods on a Stick. Dez, what do you got?
1: Because I had Brooks text it to me, so I could think about it for a second.
2: Because she could never just think of them off the top of her head.
1: I get frustrated, and then I can't even remember anything on a stick.
2: No, I just was telling her. Listen, I'm always about being kind. Me and Dolly Parton. Yeah. Rest in peace.
1: Yep. Both of you. Cheese on a Stick. Hello?
0: Yeah. Cheese on a stick. Yeah. Check. That was the first thing I said.
2: Had it. Yeah. Okay.
1: Cheese on a stick, because that is what I always have to get day one.
0: And then return it.
1: A corn dog.
0: Okay.
1: I mean,
0: you said corn dog.
1: Yeah.
0: Now, there was a little bit of a disagreement here.
1: Corn dog.
3: There it is.
0: But you said Pronto Pup is your favorite.
1: It's a super dog is really...
0: That is not a corn dog then, my friend.
1: Oh.
2: Yeah, it doesn't matter.
0: It does matter.
2: Super dog on there. We've discussed, all of the people out here at the Minnesota State Fair agreed with me that a corn dog and a Pronto Pup are the same.
1: I think it is.
0: A Pronto Pup is pancake batter, and it's not corn batter, so it's not a corn dog.
2: It tastes like a batter on a hot dog.
0: Whatever.
1: Same concept.
2: That's all it tastes like. It's fried batter on a hot dog.
0: Very different.
1: God, you can fry pickles in different things, and they're all still called
3: fried
1: pickles.
3: Can we do a blind taste test today?
0: We should.
2: Yes. I can figure it out. Damn it. Why did you call me out on that, Brooks?
3: Yeah, you're welcome.
0: All right. So we've got that one. We have Pronto Pup, corn dog, dash, super dog.
1: Next, deep fried cookie dough on a stick.
2: Nobody would ever guess that. She doesn't even love sweets at all
1: I love cookie dough. You guys said cheesecake. You thought maybe cheesecake?
4: A dessert of some sort.
1: It has to be something sweet.
0: Yeah,
1: right?
0: We have nothing desserty on our list, unfortunately.
1: Okay. And then this one, I feel like Crisco would know for over the years. The deep-fried olives.
2: Oh, no, I didn't even think about that. Deep-fried olives.
0: You're a murderer. Chop. You are a serial killer.
1: I forgot about the pork chop.
0: Yeah, we had cheese.
1: I don't love bacon on a stick.
0: Yeah, we had cheese on a stick. We trusted you on bacon. You really threw us off on that one.
2: Here's the thing, Melissa. I didn't want to hurt your feelings. I 1,000% knew that wasn't it. She does not love bacon. But you know what? You tried.
0: Thanks
2: for being here with us.
0: And the final one was pork chop on a stick. So
1: that's Taylor's favorite,
0: So we had two of the four. Okay, so next we had Maureen.
2: Come up.
0: What was it, Brooks?
3: Yeah, this was in honor of back to school time. Dez's favorite subjects in school.
2: Yeah, this one, we were all stumped on.
0: Collectively, the audience went...
2: Audience said making out, and that was real. Like, that's not a class.
0: Somebody did say, "Yeah, I brought up S Ed," and nobody used that one.
2: Marie,
0: I was like,
2: "What did Marie? What was your guess again?"
5: Mine was cheerleading.
2: She said cheerleading. Also, she said science. And that
0: we all laughed. The whole crowd laughed
2: collectively.
1: Yeah, that would be up with math. You know,
3: what were Dez's first?
0: Sorry.
1: So I also took some liberties with the class because we did stuff in school, but cheer was my very favorite.
0: Cheer.
1: Choir was actually a class. That was my second favorite.
2: Choir, We forgot we have a bunch of her CDs lined up here that she couldn't sell.
0: Yeah, you can get one. $4.
2: $4 to $8.
0: $4 to $8.
2: Going to the West and Crisco Foundation.
0: Yes. Thank you.
1: Or KS95 for kids.
2: Way to really make it about the kids, okay, Dez?
1: Next, I don't know if this counts, but I said recess, but it could be recess/lunch.
0: Somebody said, was that you, Brooks, that said recess? Yeah.
2: Yeah, but we did pick lunch. She said recess/lunch.
0: Okay, we get lunch. Okay.
2: We're taking lunch.
1: And my favorite, and it was in 10th grade or 9th grade, health class, because Chad sat right behind me.
0: Yes! Yes! Yes!
2: Oh, yes!
1: Did you say that?
0: We said lunch. We said cheer. I said S-Ed, and he goes, or whatever class Chad was in.
2: We said it together. He said S-Ed, and immediately I'm like, anytime Chad was by her, she's like, dreamy eyes. I love him so much.
0: And the final one we had was Phi-Ed, because we couldn't think of a last one.
1: Wait.
2: Dez, for anybody just tuning in to Crisco, Dez, and Wes, maybe for the first time, your four top classes, in your opinion, in school were what again?
1: Cheerleading, choir, lunch, health class because my boyfriend sat behind me.
2: Two of them were classes, and one of them was only because your boyfriend was by you.
1: Yeah, I don't know. And the teacher was kind of hot, too.
2: Oh, my God. What the hell?
1: He was very young.
3: One different text we got was study hall.
1: I actually thought about that, but I didn't have a study
2: hall. Did you flunk out of study hall?
1: Because I never studied. I don't believe I had a study hall.
4: Oh, my God.
3: In high school, we had relaxed study hall and quiet study hall. Study hall, you had to be actually quiet and study. Relaxed study hall was social hour.
2: It was contradicting because I was in a study hall at St. Agnes before I had the second lowest GPA in school history. I was in that study hall class, but I had all Fs and Ds, so I clearly wasn't utilizing it except for nap time.
4: Oh, my God.
1: You could sleep in study hall?
2: Well, no, I wasn't supposed
4: to. Would have been great things for them to tell me when I went to this interview with you two.
1: Hey.
2: Okay, we have plenty of warnings about you. Crotchety, grumpy, he's going to gray very fast.
1: Can you maybe not tell my kids that those were my favorite subjects?
2: Your kids listen.
1: I don't think they're listening right now.
2: Well, then I'll text Taylor to let them know.
4: Yeah, let them know. All right, on the way next with the news Des refused to use, we may be headed for another bathroom emergency. Yeah, this could be going down again. That's next on KS95.
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0: When news breaks and Dez doesn't think you need to know about it, the rest of the KS95 Action News team responds. This is the news Dez refused to use.
1: It does not matter what side of the political aisle you are on. You are going to say, we are not about to stand for this again. No, no, no, no, no, no, no. Mm-hmm. I'll tell you why with the news Dez refused to use in moments. But what do you got? Crisco, I think your name is.
2: My name is Crisco, and I will tell you what I have. Something I think Dez is going to be all for. Guess what Pringles just came out with, Dez?
3: What?
2: They have a new, first-of-its-kind Pringles Dippers chips. It is not their classic thin sawdust type chip.
3: Yeah, because it's like mashed potatoes smushed and fried.
2: That's what people went viral for. They were making them. They were putting them in. Did you see that, Wes?
3: Yeah.
2: They were putting them in a pan and like breaking it down and turning it back into mashed potatoes because you could tell it was basically potato chips. But these are a first of its kind, and they have three different flavors. They're extra thick. Wavy, which is Dez's jam, and they're a thicker wavy chip, original, bacon cheddar, and French onion.
3: Oh, all of those sound delicious.
2: Why don't you just do sour cream and onion? It's your goated flavor. I don't understand.
1: I'm just very torn on the thickness, though.
2: I don't want, because you know why they're doing it? I'm on to you, Big Pringle. You're just taking out more chips. We're going to get far less chips. Think of the tube.
1: Oh.
2: The tube is going to have probably a third of the amount of chips that
3: it comes
2: with.
3: Yeah, but they're more satisfying. They're not just where you stick it in there and it just kind of goes.
2: Okay.
1: Sometimes the drinking that crumbles at the end is the best part.
2: Oh, it is, because it is just like chip dust. It's amazing. And the sour cream and onion. I just don't know why you come up with new flavors.
3: Well,
2: like,
3: French onion is about the same.
2: I'm sure it's fine, but it's not the same as sour cream and onion from, well, I don't know, whatever magic they put on
1: it. But they thicken it up and make it like the Sun Chip Garden Salsa.
3: Oh.
2: Garden Salsa is good. Harvest Cheddar is good. There's really no bad Sun Chip.
1: No.
2: Yeah, except for the original. Nobody wants the original one of the Sun Chip.
1: Brooks, what do you got for us?
4: Yeah, according to OnlyFans, 5,000.
2: You know what he's doing in the studio alone.
4: 5,000. Hey, don't worry about it. 5,000.
5: You're in my chair. Hold on. I don't mean to keep cutting you off. No, I am worried about it. You're in my seat today. And you broke my chair.
4: I don't know what you're talking about.
5: You're watching OnlyFans.
3: And now we know why.
4: Hey, you know what? I was excited. Well, according to OnlyFans, 5,076 creators have made over $1 million from the platform.
1: Oof. This is where us men have to look at ourselves in the mirror and say, what is wrong with us?
3: You guys are gross.
1: Is this on us?
3: Yeah, it is. It's definitely not on me.
1: This is on us.
2: The problem is guys are just, they think with one thing all the time. So if
1: our brains,
2: platform,
1: thank you very much.
2: Well, that's where we think our brain is. The glitch. But think about it. Shannon Elizabeth just told this story. 9 days to make $1 million.
1: He's holding on to that Shannon Elizabeth thing.
2: That was like one of my biggest crushes at American Pie came out. I didn't even know that was a movie.
3: How many times have you paid her to just talk to her?
2: Brooks.
4: Don't look at me.
2: Yeah, I know I haven't been on there since
1: he's too
2: week.
1: Young for Shannon Elizabeth.
4: No, I'm not. Nadia? Oof.
2: Nadia with that so bad fake accent. She's like, Jim! I was like, God, did James. Anybody... She took her top off and they went, yeah, we don't care what she sounds like. It's fine.
3: It's like the second main thing that people remember from American
2: she
3: Pie.
2: She said that, by the way, in an interview. That's not me saying it. She's like, as soon as I had to do the test, which I'm like, do you have to try out taking your shirt off for a movie? And she goes, I basically took my shirt off and I could have made any sound I wanted and they didn't care. She hated the American Pie.
1: So inappropriate. I'm sorry.
4: That was probably one of the first movies I saw someone topless.
2: I bet it was.
1: Huh. Purple Rain.
3: Good memories.
1: Apollonia.
3: Good memories.
1: Anyhow.
2: Dez, geez.
1: So, we don't have to stand for this. I do not care what side of the political aisles you guys are on. We all need to stand up together and ride at dawn.
3: Okay.
1: This tariff thing, it's hitting us where it really matters. The bottom. You guys, they say that we could have the same shortage we had during COVID on toilet paper. Because a lot of our toilet paper comes from Canada. You know why? It's a paper product. Paper mills. Everything comes from Canada. That's a paper product.
3: Great.
1: So now the tariffs could be hitting our toilet paper, and that could lead to a shortage. And I'm going to go gather as much as I can today at Cub Foods. I'm going to take it all.
3: We don't. Somebody was. I left Cub yesterday.
1: That's why.
3: Had a whole cart filled with
1: That's
3: it.
1: That's why.
2: Because of the pandemic.
3: I assumed it was a big sale.
1: Pandemic? We're not in a pandemic.
2: No, guys, because of people start freaking out when you talk about paper.
3: We don't need big TP. We don't need big toilet paper. You know all we need? Bidets. Bidets are the way.
1: Poseidon's kiss.
2: This is Des's way of letting you know that she has got a great bidet for you to buy. She's like, you know what you need? It's bidets. And bidet.com will help you out today. Tell them Des says.
1: You got to make sure the nozzles are facing the right way or you take one right to the old choppers. I'm talking about the face choppers. Happened to my wife, not to me.
3: Yeah.
1: At a kid's fraternity house. We were helping our friend's kid moved in.
5: Oh,
1: and
5: she
1: was standing by the door. Oh. And he's like, cool, and then hit the button and it squirted me right in the face. And she started yelling and screaming at the top of her lungs and ran out of the house.
3: I would have been sick. Don't get that bidet. But hey, if we all would get one, then we don't have to have toilet paper anymore.
2: I love all the stories we told. Somebody said, okay, cool. So Pringles just copied Lay's Stacks, which is the exact same tip.
3: You know what? I'm not familiar with the Lay's Stacks.
1: It's Pringles. It's a plastic can.
3: Oh, it's just
1: not as cool.
3: So they both are like, you copied me, now I'm copying you.
1: No backs.
0: Chris Cortez and Wes are coming right back on KS95. And here's what they'll be talking about.
1: If you somehow, someway learned anything by listening to the show today while we're live here at the Minnesota State Fair, 75617, or you can always call. 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
20: If you somehow, someway learned anything by listening to the show today, you can always text 75617. Crisco, what did you learn today?
21: I learned that the least impressive amount of food of State Fair facts would be like 30-some miles of
20: Oh, my God. It's so impressive. 35 miles in foot-long hot dogs is made at the Minnesota State Fair everywhere. That's 1 foot.
21: No, it's a foot-long hot dog. It's so funny with the other numbers, is all I'm saying. Nothing on you. The facts were fantastic, Wes. Thank you for providing those. It was just so funny with the bigger numbers. You forget mile, obviously, is so much to it. But you just laugh because you're like, 35. I feel like I've done 35 at the fair in 1 year by myself.
22: I know. I was witness.
21: Oh, yeah, dude.
22: And I had a bite of each 35 of them.
21: You did, yeah.
20: I'm going to go next because mine is also wiener heavy.
21: Okay, good.
20: I didn't realize that you guys didn't eat corn dogs the way that most of Minnesotans eat corn dogs. A bite of the tip.
21: Come in here, TJ.
20: And then turn it sideways.
21: No, you're just rage baiting. TJ.
20: What is that rage baiting for?
21: TJ, come here, please.
22: TJ.
20: She's already mad at me. Don't even bring her into this. She's already PO'd beyond belief at me.
21: Of eating a corn dog or a prono pup, have you ever taken the bite of the tip and then eaten it like corn the rest of the way so you didn't choke on the stick?
22: Never. I would never do such a thing.
21: That's how Wes eats it.
20: And the majority...
21: He doesn't want to choke on the stick. He doesn't realize you can push it up.
22: I hope Wes does choke on the stick.
20: She's so mad at me. Why would you bring her in here right now?
21: Because I knew what was happening. You need to publicly
20: That's the first
21: apologize.
20: Time. I apologize. Beyond belief to TJ. This is the first time in 2.5 years. Well, no, she's chewed me out a few other times, but this is the last year or so she hasn't chewed me out for anything, and boy, did I get it as soon as she walked in here.
22: You're an idiot.
20: Wes, park in the spot? Yeah, why? You're an idiot!
21: All over the parking. I walked out of the room, came back in, Des, three times, and it was like you could shut the door, and it was like Ace Ventura, where he's like, he's like, you're a bleeping moron. Bleep, bleep, bleep, bleep, bleep. Shut.
20: Mike, our engineer, is even like, I'm going to walk out right now.
21: He's like, I think he might have just quit. I think he might have just walked out in general.
20: So I apologize over and over to TJ. It will never happen again.
21: Yeah, she said.
22: Ever.
20: I love you with all of my heart. You're one of my favorite people in this building. I tell you that all the time.
21: We only have so many.
20: By far, my favorite female that works on KS95. Yes. The rest are.
22: My favorite female, too.
20: Des, what did you learn today?
22: I learned that. This from Ken Barlow. I had been reading what he gave me this whole morning, and I had not learned that it was going to rain on Saturday morning.
23: I never
22: said that.
23: Des
22: once.
23: Really had nothing there because you were mirroring like we learned the other day.
22: I was where I wasn't listening.
23: Yeah,
20: just repeating the last thing said.
23: What did I learn today? Well, I learned.
22: What did I learn? I did learn that. I learned it's going to rain Saturday morning.
20: That's a great. Thing to know.
22: And I think it's important to tell people.
21: We are on the air at KS95.
20: All right. What did you learn, Brooks?
23: I actually learned that we're doing the After Hours podcast at 2 today. I don't know why I thought we were doing 11 today.
22: Nope. 2 to 3 at the KS95 booth. our podcast will be live.
20: We just can't get enough of the Minnesota State Fair, the Great Minnesota Get-Together, so we come back as much as possible. We come here in the morning to show our dedication. We take a four-hour break, and then we do it all over again.
22: And we're going to watch you eat a corn dog in a real weird way this break.
20: It's the most normal thing you're going to see all day today.
21: The joke's on Hubbard, because all we're doing is eating in between. That's right.
20: Why is that a joke on them? They're like, you can spend your money how you want.
21: They're going to need to reimburse me for the new pants I'm going to have to buy after the fair this year.
23: The balls will be back.
20: We will be out here 2 o'clock. TJ's in next. God, she's beautiful today, too.
22: She's so,
20: so beautiful. We have to come see her.

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it's TJ. Hi, good morning. It's the day, the time, the season we look forward to all year, the great Minnesota get-together. And it's going to be a beautiful day today, too. Low 80s. I could

beautiful day. It's low humidity, lighter winds, temperatures in the low 80s this afternoon. There's a full moon lunar eclipse happening, though, at 11:12 tonight, so it might be worth looking up to the sky.

CJ, live from day one of the Great Minnesota Get-Together. I've already had cream cheese wontons, the Vietnamese coffee, always my go-to as soon as I get into the fair, because that will wake you up. If you're tired, drink one of those. And man, it's like rocket fuel. David Guetta now. 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

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There's more good news in the battle against one of the deadliest cancers, pancreatic cancer. There's a new pill that's been approved that nearly doubles the survival rates of patients that are dealing with this horrible cancer.

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Today's Variety, Case 95. For the second time this year, if you're into, well, it's just kind of cool, actually, whether you're into it or not, the whole United States is going to get to experience a lunar eclipse. It's going to be completely dark at 11:12 tonight, so it'll be worth it to stay

fair. It's a beautiful day, too. It looks like it's going to be kind of busy today. Normally, I can tell if it's going to be a busy fair day or not. Last year, about 137,000 people came through the gates. The year they broke the record was 2024 with 138,875. I do think, if I'm gauging, that it could be a record-breaking day, but still, it's one of the least attended

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Friday. K75, it's TJ. Did I tell you that I got Insta scammed last night? Check out my Instagram story at TJ Radio. I bought this like Neato's Christmas Advent calendar. And let me tell you, there is not one single Neato in there. It's like little tiny flat plastic things. And I spent $50 on it too. So don't buy that. They say.

Today's Friday, K95. This year is the first year of the fair that I have made a list of the foods that I want to have this year. I mean, there are a lot of new ones that sound so good. There's chicharrones I want to try. There's the tapas elote. Like, I'm all about the elotes. Bring it on. I've already had cream cheese wontons, a Vietnamese coffee, and someone brought me alcohol.

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1: 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Lots of sunshine, low humidity for day one of the fair.

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Today's Variety, Case Study 5. I cannot believe the audacity. There's a woman on Instagram going viral. She shared a mom's group chat where one mom is asking the other kindergarten moms to stop packing Oreos because her daughter doesn't get them in her lunch. And this has nothing to do with an allergy or anything like that. This mom is just like, I don't want my kid to have Oreos, so nobody else give your child Oreos. Like, the audacity.

Today's variety, Case 95. It's TJ, day one of the state fair. Oh, thank you so much to Dino's for dropping by the Dubai Whoopie Pie. Incredible. That's definitely something you're gonna have to check out this year. It's one of the new

Today's Variety, Case 95. I love hearing this news. General Mills said that they removed artificial colors from its cereals, including Lucky Charms and Trix. Yes, they're using fruit and vegetable-based dyes.

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Case 95, it's CJ. Good news. Toy Story 5 has begun to stream on Disney+. Maybe a family movie night before the kiddos go back to school.

Baldoni. Remember that drama? That actually was the drama that broke up the friendship between Blake and Taylor Swift. Well, she sued him for $8 million in attorney fees. And the judge just awarded her $363,000, which is plenty, but not when you ask for $8 million. The judge was like, we're just not really doing that.

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It's a beautiful day for day one of the Great Minnesota Get-Together. Low 80s and breezy. Not too humid either. Tomorrow going to be kind of the same, but then clouds are going to come in tomorrow night and scattered thunderstorms will happen overnight. And then Saturday, there'll be rain until about noon.

Today's Variety, K95. Since Dolly passed, so many stories about her kindness are just coming out, and it's literally endless. Apparently, one of her old Dollywood employees has been telling the story of how he asked her to sing on a recording with him back in 2003, and she agreed. Can you even believe it? Just one of her employees, and she sang with him.

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In today's variety, KS95. That's what my stomach says. Every time I feel full, I'm like, no, there's still a lot of fight left in me at the fair. I'm going to eat all the new things. The most recent thing I had was Tot Boss Elote Tots. I would 9 out of 10 recommend.

today's variety at KS95. The grandstand show at the State Fair tonight would be Bonnie Raitt. And then tomorrow, if you're going to be out at the fair, still going to be a nice day, Weird Al is going to be at the grandstand.

Today's variety, K75, it's CJ. Do we have to charge for everything now? Over on the East Coast, there are some malls that are starting to charge for premium parking. You want to park close to the door? You gotta pay.

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Yes, 95, today's variety. Happy first day of the Minnesota State Fair. Yes, and what a gorgeous day it is to be out here eating everything in sight. It is sunny and 80. You know what? There is a craft wars going down at the fair right now. We got quilt battles. We got a mean canned goods battle in these streets. And there's 595 pieces of crop art at the fair this year. I think I'm going to have producer Preston do a video rating of all this art because, you know, he was an art major. So very highbrow. I hope you have on the elastic pants. Get down. KS95.

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Happy day one of the fair. Angie Taylor hanging out with you. I have a lot of stuff to give away today. Put down the pickle pizza and check this out. A 4-pack of tickets to the Twins and a 4-pack of tickets to the Minnesota Renaissance Festival. 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KS95.

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Happy first day of the fair. It is 80 and sunny. Check this out. Shopping malls across the country are now roping off the best parking spaces to charge extra for preferred parking. The audacity. I mean, imagine pulling up to Northtown Mall and they got a velvet rope posted up outside the famous footwear. Like, what? It's KS95.

0: great Minnesota get-together. Happy day one of the Minnesota State Fair. KS95, today's variety on your radio. If you're on your way to the fair, I don't know where you're going to park. Good luck with that. I was seeing online that all the park and rides have like lines of 100 people deep. I'm telling you, if you live around the fair with your garage and your little driveway, you guys are making bank. I'm dying to know what the rates are right now. What are the rates? If you've seen anybody around the fair with their, you know, little driveway and they're like selling spots, what's the going rate right now? 75617. Hit me on the text. Yes, lots of long lines to get into the fair. Maybe the move is to grab a Lime scooter at like Harmar and roll out. Do what you got to do. Get to the fair because it is gorgeous, sunny, and 80. And even tomorrow, partly cloudy, 83. KS95.
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Today's variety. Happy State Fair Day. Angie Taylor on your radio. Speaking of the fair, I saw Dez, her video on KS95 Pix on the gram, talking about the Elotes Tater Tots. Oh, I am going there first, and then I'm going to get the apple fries because they have like caramel sauce with them. But then I'm taking that over to the ice cream, over to the dairy barn, and putting the apples on there. Girl!

KS95, today's variety. Happy fair day. Yeah, it's day one at the fair. 82 and sunny. Could we have a better day? Did you hear the NFL officially calling it quits on the Pro Bowl game? Yeah, and they're like, oh, well, we can't get any big stars to play. Yeah, they don't want to get hurt, right? KS95.

0: Mix 95, today's variety. Ooh, the sun is out and we are fed. It's the Minnesota State Fair day one, baby, of the 12 days of the fair. Thank you so much for hanging out with us. All right, I need you to put down the pickle pizza and get the dialing fingers ready, because coming up very shortly, I will have tickets for you to see the Twins take on the White Sox this Sunday at Target Field. So make sure you're here when I tell you to be caller 9, KS95.
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It's gorgeous, and I don't care if you have cinnamon sugar on your fingers, put down the mini donut and call me 989-KS95. I am looking for caller number 9 because I got your tickets to the Minnesota Twins versus the White Sox on Sunday. 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

0: Today's Variety KS95 Happy State Fair Day. It's Angie Taylor. I'm going to the phone looking for a winner. Is this Scott from Rosemont?
1: Yes, it is. How are you doing today?
0: I am doing great, Scotty. You are doing better because you're caller 9.
1: Awesome. That's great. Thank you.
0: Yes, you're so welcome. You got a family 4-pack of tickets to the Twins. They're taking on the Sox Sunday at Target Field. Have an amazing time, Scott.
1: Thank you very much. I appreciate it. Have a great day.
0: You too. Are you going to the fair? What's going on?
1: Yeah, I think on Monday I'm going to go.
0: Yes. Come see me on Monday at the KS95 booth, okay?
1: I'll do that. Thank you. I will.
0: And bring me some food because I just gave you tickets. You know what I mean? I'm just kidding.
1: Sounds good.
0: Have a great day.
1: Yeah, you too.

KS95, today's variety, Backstreet Boys at the fair. It is 82 and sunny. And if you like, you know, the old school, the 90s, the 2000s, like the Backstreet Boys, you at the fair this week, you got to check out TLC and Salt and Peppa and En Vogue. They're all going to be there. It's iconic. And that will be Saturday, September 5th. Have so much fun at the fair. Eat everything.

0: Tracy Abrams, Hit the Wall on KS95. Today's Variety, such a great song. Hey, let's look at the roads right now. 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Well, Coma Avenue is backed up, as you might expect, with everybody pouring into the fair. But there are a couple crashes to tell you about. One on 35W South. We have delays between Highway 121 and 66th Street in Richfield. 35E Southbound also has a crash. Look out for that between Pilot Knob Road and Diffley in Eagan. The State Fair is here, and Standard Heating, Air, and Conditioning is Heating and Air Conditioning is celebrating savings of up to $1,500 on new air conditioners. 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Standard Heating and Air Conditioning. That's traffic on KS95.
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Today's Variety Minnesota State Fair, baby, going off. It is sunny and 82 right now. Did anybody scurry over to the haunted house yet? I mean, it's not quite spooky season yet when it's this warm, but at Universal's Halloween Horror Nights, they just got an Ozzy Osbourne haunted house. You might not make it out alive at that one.

Today's variety, 82 and sunny on day one of the fair. I have to let you know, if you go home tonight and you unbutton those pants and you let it all out and you want to watch something amazing, The Pastor's Wife on Netflix. Oh, girl. The three-part documentary. It was wild. I didn't know the backstory on Micah Miller, but oh, my God.

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1: I... KS95, today's variety, happy day one of the Minnesota State Fair, the great Minnesota get-together. We live for this day. 80 and sunny right now. Let's take a look at your roads. Twin Cities traffic is brought to you by Hirschfield's Paints, Wall Coverings, and Window Treatments. 494 East has a lane closure right now between West Bush Lake Road and Normandale in Bloomington. Expect delays around 10 minutes in that area. There's a stalled car on 35 East South. Vehicle stalled in the lane between Roberts Street North and 94. Of course, Como Avenue, some backups. Everybody's trying to pile into the fair. Those are expected as well, though. That's traffic. Oh, no, that's not traffic. Let's talk about Hirschfield some more, shall we? Start your paint projects at Hirschfield's. They have the best colors in town, colors that are truly usable, classic warm neutrals to deep bolds that really make your space a home. Plus, Hirschfield's will help you find the perfect hue and mix it in a paint that's just right for your project. Hirschfield's, family owned since 1894. Make sure you go nowhere. Stay right here, because in the 4 o'clock hour, just minutes away, I have a family four pack to the Renaissance Festival. KS95.
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hanging out at the Great Minnesota Get Together. Sunny at 82 is gorgeous. Not the only thing going on, though. You know what else is going on? The Minnesota Renaissance Festival, filled with family-friendly fun. And the best part is kids ages 5 to 12 attend for free with an adult ticket purchase that you have to get at the festival box office for that promo. And kids under 4 are free all season long. You know what else is free? This 4-pack of tickets that I have right here in my hands to the Minnesota Renaissance Festival. You want to go? Be my caller number 9 right now, 651-989-KS95. That's 651-989-5795.

0: today's Variety KS95. Happy Fair Day. 82 and sunny. Perfect day for it. Let me go to the phones. I'm looking for a winner. Is this Corey from Cambridge?
1: This is Corey from Cambridge.
0: Corey from Cambridge, my guy. You're going to the Minnesota Renaissance Festival.
1: That is awesome and fantastic at the same time.
0: Both of those things equally at the same time.
1: Yeah.
0: Have you been to the Ren Festival before?
1: It's been a few years, but yes, I have.
0: Well, we can't wait to see you, Corey, in your King Henry VIII costume. It's going to be gorgeous.
1: Absolutely.
0: Have a great time.
1: Thank you.

sunny and 82 right now. You're so cute. Walking around the fair with your little KS95 bag. Oh, go get you some pickle pizza. Put the sunscreen on. It's hot, baby. KS95.

0: 95, today's variety. Let's take a look at the Twin Cities roads right now. 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With a crash, look out for delays between 66th Street and Highway 121 in Richfield. If you're anywhere around the fair, I don't have to tell you, it is very stop and go. It is tight traffic. You will get there. Also, 494 eastbound has a lane closed in Bloomington. You're tapping the brakes between West Bush Lake Road and Normandale in Bloomington. That's traffic on KS95.
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Today's variety. Happy Fair Day. Sunny and 82 right now. Maybe your kids are already back to school or they're going in the next week or two. Seniors at a high school in Oklahoma have a thing they do. They haze the freshmen, but not in the way you think. They make all the freshmen kiss their parents or their grandparents goodbye before they come into school. Like whoever drops them off, they got to kiss them, which is sweet and adorable and embarrassing. But thank God it's not the other kind of hazing. The club.

5, today's Variety, Angie Taylor on your radio. Happy first day of the fair, 82 and sunny, so gorgeous out here. Listen, if you're too stuffed, you need to drop a Pepsid AC and make another lap right now. All right. Also, Bonnie Raitt is playing the grandstand tonight, and with the loss of Dolly Parton, I bet there's going to be tributes. Well, you

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0: 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Let's check out the roads right now. 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It's tight all around the fair, okay? Como Avenue and the fair perimeter. You're going to be stop and go for a while. Everybody's trying to get there. You will get there, too. There is a crash on 35W North in Richfield. Delays between 66th Street and 121. And the construction work on 35E South has you delayed 14 minutes right now between St. Paul and Mendota Heights. The State Fair is here, and Standard Heating and Air Conditioning is celebrating savings of up to $1,500 on new air conditioners. 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That's traffic on KS95.
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Minnesota State Fair, day one of 12 of the best days in Minnesota. This is like our Super Bowl, right? I mean, 82, 82, 83, sunny right now. Tomorrow's going to be gorgeous, 83 and partly cloudy. I hope you're having the most amazing time. Somebody go pet a llama for me. I love the llamas.

KS95, today's variety. We are at the fair having a grand old time. 83 and sunny right now. Have you guys been to a Buc-ee's? I'm very Buc-ee's curious. I haven't been, but they're now forbidding staff from sporting visible tattoos in a nationwide ban. That's so unfair.

83 at the Great Minnesota Get-Together. Thanks so much for hanging out with KS95. Ella Langley, number one for the 19th straight week on the Hot 100. She says her dream collaborators are Stevie Nicks, Chris Stapleton, and Harry Styles. Yes, for the Harry Styles. I love that.

0: Best 95, today's variety. Thanks so much for having us on at the fair and everywhere. Sunny and 83 right now. Let's look at the roads. Twin Cities traffic is brought to you by the Magic and Merriment at the 2026 Minnesota Renaissance Festival. It is real tight all around the fair. Como Avenue, the whole fair loop around the perimeter there, of course, going to be tight for probably the next 12 days because of the fair. There is a crash on 35W North Richfield. Delays between 66th Street and Highway 121. Construction work on 35 East South still has you delayed about 15 minutes between St. Paul and Mendota Heights. 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
1: KS95, today's variety. Happy State Fair Day. Sunny and 82 right now. Shout out to Jenna Hansen, 20-year-old from Owatonna. She was crowned the 73rd Princess K of the Milky Way, honey. And right now, she's sitting in the cooler. She's a popsicle because they're carving her out of butter today and tomorrow. So go say hi to her. Maybe bring her a sweater. We

Kiss 95 out here in the sun in 83 degrees. 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I am so psyched to be at the fair. It's been 22 years, you guys. 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So much has changed. I'm excited to pet all the animals. 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They have a performance. Like, what are the llamas doing? Do they have them doing a water ski show or something?

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1: 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Now is the time of day where you loosen up one of those belt buckles at the state fair. Thank you so much for listening, KS95. Let's take a look at the traffic right now. 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There is a crash on 694 West. You're going to find about 5-minute delays between Division Avenue and County Road 65 in White Bear Lake. And that's really about it, aside from all the traffic around the State Fair, which you can assume will be there for at least the next 12 days. 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

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Angie Taylor on your radio. And yeah, it's dinner time. So if you're at the fair, it's time to make another lap, baby. 80 and sunny on your perfect day one of the Minnesota State Fair.

universe right now as day one of the Minnesota State Fair has kicked off. It is a gorgeous day. And did you hear Leah Remini is joining the cast of The Real Housewives of Beverly Hills? Oh, will J-Lo show up, her bestie? Will the Scientologists lose their minds? I can't wait for the tea.

0: That is my new favorite song. Ed Sheeran and Martin Garrix repeat it on KS95 Today's Variety. Minnesota State Fair day one. Could we have had a better day for the kickoff of the fair? Did you also know that right now the State Fair is the third largest city in Minnesota because of all the people here? Yes, Falcon Heights showing off today.
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KS95, today's variety. It's Angie Taylor. Here's something to think about if you're at the fair or when you're going to the fair. We all know that lighter clothes are better for if it's super hot out, the sun's out. But did you know that mosquitoes are attracted to dark clothes and black clothes? So if you're going to the fair, keep it light or those skeeters are going to get you.

Mix 95. Today's variety. What a picture perfect day for day one of the fair. It is 80 and sunny right now. Tonight, 58 and clear. Tomorrow, gorgeous as well. Go back to the fair, partly cloudy and 83. Love.

today's Variety, Angie Taylor on your radio. I got to talk to the ladies. There's a guy out here scamming dozens of women he met on dating apps out of over $1 million by posing as an NFL player for the San Francisco 49ers. I feel like it

0: Today's variety, Niall Horan, tastes so good. And yes, it tastes so good at the Minnesota State Fair day one. Are you doing the deep knee bends yet? You know, the jean button kind of a little popping off right now. It should be. I will see you tomorrow. 80 and sunny right now. Tomorrow, 86, partly cloudy. 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